0: calling the prosecution a kangaroo court and promising to pardon her as fast as the law allows. Lillian Wu, Fox News.
1: A federal judge has blocked the Trump administration from enforcing a policy that targets foreign nationals who study disinformation and hate speech on social media for visa denials and deportation. District Judge James Boasberg in Washington sided with the Coalition for Independent Technology Research, finding that the administration's policy likely unlawfully burdens the speech of non-citizen researchers in the U.S. in violation of the First Amendment. A Texas police officer resigns after he's accused of misusing surveillance cameras.
2: Pasadena, Texas Police Sergeant Michael Palitz resigns under a still ongoing internal investigation into allegations he misused the department's Flock camera system used to read license plates. Pasadena City Council member Emmanuel Guerrero says an initial investigation led to the officer's suspension, then reinstatement last year. And the most recent investigation, starting in January, involved stalking and following a woman, another police officer. He says his understanding is that the system itself flagged repeated use of the officer's account. Chris Foster, Fox News.
1: Researchers say an experimental drug might help slow early Alzheimer's disease in a different way than current treatments by lowering the brain's production of a certain type of protein. Drug company Biogen says it plans a larger study to determine if it's effective. The findings reported at the Alzheimer's Association International Conference. I'm Lisa Lissera. This is Fox News.

0: Portugal the man and feel it still. And this feel-good story takes place out of Spain. I know, just a, you know, what, country or two over. A herd of donkeys now becoming wild firefighters. That's right. They've become highly effective in wildfire prevention. They graze on the dry grass and the brush, and they work at this every day to reduce vegetation that can fuel dangerous fires, helping the area remain free of forest fires nearly for a decade. The donkeys are especially helpful because they can reach areas that normal machinery can't. So they're being hailed as firefighter donkeys in Spain. You can Google it. It's a real story. Can't make this stuff up, my friend. Mary J. Blige up next with Family Affair.
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5: Here's a look at your forecast. Clear skies tonight with a low of 71. Winds out of the east around 5 miles per hour. Daytime highs approaching 91. Tomorrow, bright sunshine. Clear skies tomorrow night, lows level off around 72. Chance for storms Thursday and Friday, 91. Thursday, 90. Friday. Weather this hour is brought to you by Carl Richland Memorial Hospital in Alney and Le Mans Motorsports in Alney. I'm meteorologist Paul Trombley. Right now, 89.
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0: Harry Styles with As It Was, our viral video for the day, might be the cutest thing you see all day. This little dog, it's a Chihuahua. Chihuahuas can be so funny. They're totally overbred, and so a lot of them have health issues. This particular Chihuahua has a side tongue, and he can't drink from a glass of water to save his life. He tries. He gets one little slurp, and he's so thirsty. I'm afraid he walks away thirsty, too. Anyway, all you have to do is put in dog trying to drink water from a glass, and it should be the first thing that comes up, our viral video for the day. On the way, Bruno Mars is the first thing that comes up next. Stay just the way you are.
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0: Olivia Dean was so easy to fall in love. And it's Tuesday. I feel like we did a good job checking off all of our boxes. And if we didn't get to any of them, we'll throw it on tomorrow's show, all right? In the meantime, I'm going to get out of here, pick you back into a little Leona Lewis and Bleeding Love next. Have a great rest of your Tuesday. See ya.
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5: Here's a look at your forecast. Clear skies tonight with a low of 71. Winds out of the east around 5 miles per hour. Daytime highs approaching 91. Tomorrow, bright sunshine. Clear skies tomorrow night. Lows level off around 72. Chance for storms Thursday and Friday. 91 Thursday, 90 Friday. Weather this hour is brought to you by Carl Richland Memorial Hospital in Alney and Le Mans Motorsports in Alney. I'm meteorologist Paul Trombley. Right now, 85.
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1: The strikes will continue until he says it's enough. I'm Lisa Lacera, Fox News. That's what President Trump told Fox's Trey Yinks as U.S. Central Command conducts an air campaign over Iran.
2: If you look at the Strait of Hormuz, it's now, we're finding it hard to find where they have anything.
1: The strikes in retaliation for Iran's targeting civilian ships in the Strait of Hormuz. At the same time, the president says U.S. and Iranian officials have spoken today, with the U.S. urging Iran to make a deal. Meanwhile, the new leader of Iraq is signaling a new relationship with the U.S.
3: In his first visit to Washington since becoming prime minister in May, Ali al-Zayedi says he's looking to the future.
4: By the 30th of September, the U.S. forces will be out of Iraq, while U.S. companies will be inside Iraq.
3: There is a September 30th deadline for all remaining U.S. forces to withdraw from Iraq. President Trump says that won't end the partnership between the two countries.
2: They have done a fantastic job over the last very short period of time, but they have a great leader, the new prime minister. He's a great leader. I think he's going to be there for a long period of time.
3: President Trump says major oil partnerships will be announced in the coming days.
1: Fox's Jared Halpern at the White House. The Florida Highway Patrol says a man running from immigration officers in St. Augustine was struck and killed by a semi-trailer. The 28-year-old was in a vehicle with three other people, stopped in a gas station parking lot. When federal agents approached, Highway Patrol says the four ran, and the 28-year-old ran onto a busy road where he was hit. This is the third death in a week involving encounters with ICE. Earlier today, DHS announced it would suspend most vehicle stops after the fatal shooting of a Colombian man in Maine yesterday. Florida has put to death a 74-year-old man convicted of murder. He was the oldest inmate in the state to be executed. 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
1: Two Supreme Court justices have made a rare appearance before House and Senate committees as they seek more money for additional security as part of the court's budget.
10: Supreme Court Justice Elena Kagan recalled to senators when she first joined the court, they had no personal security. They do now. She said two Congress members assessing security told the Chief Justice back in 2016.
11: We think you're out of your mind. The director of the Office of Personnel Management has more security than the Supreme Court justices.
10: But she said security really ramped up after the Dobbs decision was leaked in 2022.
11: If the nine of us don't have trust in one another and don't have trust in all the people who work for us, then those kinds of honest conversations that we need to do our business are not going to take place.
10: The justices are asking for a $14 million increase in the next fiscal year budget. Jessica Rosenthal, Fox News.
1: Arizona officials are warning of a scam involving the Nancy Guthrie case.
12: The Pima County Sheriff's Department says fake posts about the search for Nancy Guthrie are using QR codes to ask for money. The department stressing it will never ask for funds related to this case or any investigation, urging folks not to send money to people they do not know or scan any QR codes requesting payments. Adding, if you see one of these posts, ignore it and report it. Stay alert and help spread the word. The FBI and local officials have been investigating Nancy Guthrie's abduction from her Tucson home for months. The 84-year-old mother of NBC Today co-host Savannah Guthrie was last seen on January 31st. Kristen Goodwin, Fox News.
1: New York Governor Kathy Hochul has signed an executive order blocking new large data centers that fuel artificial intelligence for up to a year to protect the environment and energy grid. The order pauses state permitting and directs regulators to create standards addressing environmental impacts and energy demand. I'm Lisa Lacera. This is Fox News.

0: Luke Holmes, that is Fast Car. Great to have you along. I'm Andrew Jay, and I hope you're having a great one so far. Thanks for making me part of your day. Zed with Maren Morrison Gray coming up.
1: And Doug.
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10: Here's a look at your forecast. Clear skies tonight with lows around 71. Easterly winds around 5 miles per hour. Daytime highs approaching 91 tomorrow. Ample sunshine expected. Clear skies tomorrow night, lows around 72. Chance for storms Thursday and Friday. Low 90s Thursday, upper 80s by Friday. Weather this hour is brought to you by Carl Richland Memorial Hospital in Alney and Le Mans Motorsports in Alney. I'm meteorologist Paul Trombley. Right now, it's 83 degrees.
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And you just look so beautiful, just like you were an angel.

0: Hunter X and Golden, great to have you along. I'm Andrew Jay, and hope you're having a good Tuesday. Do stick around, got more of your favorites on the way, including Hoopa Stank in just a bit.
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1: It's Memories, it's Maroon 5. Great to have you along. I'm Andrew J. Stick around, I got Journey coming up.
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4: Here's a look at your forecast. Clear skies tonight with lows around 71. Easterly winds around 5 miles per hour. Daytime highs approaching 91 tomorrow. Ample sunshine expected. Clear skies tomorrow night. Lows around 72. Chance for storms Thursday and Friday. Low 90s Thursday, upper 80s by Friday. Weather this hour is brought to you by Carl Richland Memorial Hospital in Olney and Le Mans Motorsports in Olney. I'm meteorologist Paul Trombley. Right now, it's 78 degrees.
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1: Iran's neighbors say they're under attack. I'm Lisa LaSera, Fox News. A missile alert has sounding in Bahrain, while Kuwait's military said its air defenses were firing to shoot down incoming missiles and drones as the U.S. Navy restarts its blockade of Iranian ports.
2: Strike aircraft launched from the George H.W. Bush and Abraham Lincoln. Lincoln has been at sea for over 200 days without a port call. F-35Bs also launching from the amphibious assault ship Boxer. Tomahawk cruise missiles also fired from destroyers in the strike groups.
1: Fox's Lucas Tomlinson in Tel Aviv. President Trump told Fox's Trey Yinks today the U.S. strikes will continue until he says it's enough. He has said the strikes were in retaliation for Iran strikes on civilian ships in the Strait of Hormuz. A man is hit and killed by a truck while running from ICE officers in Florida.
3: Florida Highway Patrol says four people inside of a vehicle stopped outside of a gas station and convenience store in St. Augustine fled on foot during an encounter with Immigration and Customs Enforcement and Homeland Security investigations, noting one of the four, a 28-year-old man, ran across a busy road and was struck by a tractor trailer. Officials say the driver of the tractor trailer immediately stopped to help, but the man did not survive. Highway Patrol is investigating the incident.
1: Fox's Kristen Goodwin. This is the third death in a week involving encounters with ICE. Darlene Graham, the sister of late Senator Lindsey Graham, sworn in today as the next senator from South Carolina.
4: Darlene Graham is only expected to serve the balance of her brother's term until January. There's behind-the-scenes maneuvering to run for the full term. President Trump singled out Congressman Russell Fry, and Nancy Mace is mulling a bid, too.
1: Fox's Chad Pergram. Senator Lindsey Graham died suddenly over the weekend. He was 71. One person is dead. 17 others have been rescued after a fire broke out on a pontoon boat off the coast of San Francisco near Alcatraz. 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
1: Two teens are now charged in Illinois in a weekend mass shooting that left multiple family members dead.
10: Seven people were shot Sunday in East St. Louis, Illinois. Two survived. All family members, police say, to one of the two teen suspects now charged in the killings, including Jameer Davis, who's facing murder, attempted murder, carjacking, and stolen weapons charges. The 16-year-old charged as an adult, also facing one count of dismembering a human body for allegedly cutting off the thumb of one of the victims. The other teen charged in the killings, an unidentified 15-year-old. Police in East St. Louis still investigating. No motive has been given. Jeff Manosso, Fox News.
1: Writer E. Jean Carroll has collected more than $5.6 million awarded her by a jury in her sexual abuse and defamation case against President Trump. The president's lawyers had sought but were denied an emergency order to block the payment after the Supreme Court let the civil verdict stand. The president's attorneys have filed another appeal seeking to stop or reverse the payment. The payment representing the $5 million jury award plus interest was made yesterday. The man known for landing a jet in the Hudson River in January 2009, saving all 155 passengers and crew, delivers a surprising health update.
11: 75-year-old Captain Chesley Sullenberger announcing in an exclusive with People magazine he's been diagnosed with Alzheimer's disease. Captain Sully says it's in the early stage, receiving his diagnosis last August. He tells People, quote, For now, this means a name may not come easily to me. I forget a story I have recently told, or I don't sleep as well. His wife, Lori, tells People, just as he was the same steady person before and after Flight 1549, he is the same steady person now.
1: Fox's Monica DeLuca. I'm Lee Silasera. This is Fox News.

0: Bruno Mars, Risk It All. Great to have you along. I'm Andrew J. That's from his album, The Romantic. Great to have you along. And hang on, I got New Kids on the Block coming up. Matchbox 20 as well.
1: Hey, I'm not one to say I told you so, but do you remember last year when I told you that Pure Talk was hands down the best wireless company that I'd ever used? 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
2: Here's a look at your forecast. Clear skies tonight with lows around 71. Easterly winds around 5 miles per hour. Daytime highs approaching 91 tomorrow. Ample sunshine expected. Clear skies tomorrow night, lows around 72. Chance for storms Thursday and Friday. Low 90s Thursday, upper 80s by Friday. Weather this hour is brought to you by Carl Richland Memorial Hospital in Olney and Le Mans Motorsports in Olney. I'm meteorologist Paul Trombley. Right now, it's 78 degrees.
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0: It's Adele. That's Easy on Me, and it's great to have you along. I'm Andrew J. Hope you're having a great one for you, too. Say hang on. I got Hozier coming up.
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0: Natasha Bedingfield, it is Unwritten, and I'm Andrew Jay. Great to have you along, and I hope you're having a great Tuesday. It is National Mac and Cheese Day. Did you have any? You know I did. Hang on, get Ed Sheeran coming up.
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1: Here's a look at your forecast. Clear skies tonight with lows around 71. Easterly winds around 5 miles per hour. Daytime highs approaching 91 tomorrow. Ample sunshine expected. Clear skies tomorrow night, lows around 72. Chance for storms Thursday and Friday. Low 90s Thursday, upper 80s by Friday. Weather this hour is brought to you by Carl Richland Memorial Hospital in Alney and Le Mans Motorsports in Alney. I'm meteorologist Paul Trombley. Right now, 76.
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1: Blockade back on. I'm Lee Silicera, Fox News. But Iran continues to fight back, launching strikes at its neighbors after the U.S. began keeping ship traffic out of Iranian ports. The latest escalation between the U.S. and Iran coming after Iran began targeting civilian ships in the Strait of Hormuz.
2: Despite the return of American air power, Admiral Cooper, commander of U.S. forces in the Middle East, says Iran is striking back, hitting seven commercial ships in the Strait of Hormuz with up to a dozen crew members killed, missing, or wounded. Iran has attacked Jordan, Kuwait, Oman, Bahrain, Qatar, and the UAE. Today, Kuwait reported Iran fired 33 drones and six missiles at its country.
1: Fox's Lucas Tomlinson in Tel Aviv. President Trump had said he would charge ships fees to pass through the strait once the U.S. takes control, but reversed course earlier today after he says he was contacted by Iran's neighbors. Darlene Graham, the sister of the late Senator Lindsey Graham, has been sworn in as the next senator from South Carolina after being appointed yesterday by Governor Henry McMaster. Darlene Graham is expected to serve the remainder of her brother's term, which expires in January.
3: Voters in South Carolina will get a chance to decide who in November will hold that seat for the next 6 years. Meantime, we're learning more about the senator's final hours tonight. Alabama Senator Tommy Tuberville revealing today that it was a former member of his staff who actually called for medical assistance to aid Graham after he experienced chest pains.
1: Fox's Kevin Cork. One person has died, two are missing, and 16 rescued after a pontoon boat caught fire and capsized in the waters off San Francisco. The Writers Guild of America, the latest group to challenge Paramount's $81 billion acquisition of Warner Brothers Discovery. The union filing a lawsuit seeking to block the merger on the grounds that it causes specific harm to movie and TV writers. 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
1: The new Fed chair repeated his commitment to bring down inflation as he testified before Congress today.
9: Federal Reserve Chair Kevin Warsh told the House Financial Services Committee the Fed has no tolerance for high inflation.
10: If we get policy right, and I can assure you we will, the inflation surge of the last 5 years will be a thing of the past.
9: Warsh described the labor market as broadly stable. He opened his remarks by remembering former Fed Chair Alan Greenspan, who died last month.
10: We at the Fed recall the chairman's strong and steady leadership, his strong hand, in a period of rapid economic change.
9: Warsh has set up Fed task forces, which he says are now in discovery mode, and says their results will be shared. Ginny Coselda, Fox News.
1: The Labor Department says inflation cooled last month. Consumer prices dropped 0.4%, the largest monthly drop in 4 years. The World Health Organization says 80% of the new Ebola cases in eastern Congo are coming from unknown chains of transmission. And it says that's a sign the outbreak is spreading faster than health officials can track. In its new national trade fraud crackdown, the Department of Justice's new task force finds more than $1 billion in trade fraud.
11: Months after the creation of the DOJ's National Fraud Enforcement Division, there's been over 900 major enforcement actions and now over $1 billion in criminal and civil recoveries, penalties, and forfeitures against entities or people nationwide, including a couple charged in Chicago with smuggling gold into the U.S.
12: These alleged lies allowed these defendants to evade more than $38 million in duties.
11: Assistant U.S. Attorney General Colin McDonald saying under the Trump administration, the days of bad actors seeking to exploit the American economy by ignoring and violating U.S. customs laws are over.
1: Fox's Jeff Manasso. I'm Lisa Lucera. This is Fox News.

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1: Still rock and roll to me, Mr. Billy Joel in your radio, and it's great to have you along on your Tuesday. I'm Andrew J. Stick around. Good Dido coming up. Here's Post Malone and Morgan Wallen.

0: Lumineers, that's Ho-Hey, and it's Andrew J with you on your Tuesday. Great to have you here. Stick around. Huey Lewis and the news coming up. Savage Garden 2.
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6: Here's a look at your forecast. Clear skies tonight with lows around 71. Easterly winds around 5 miles per hour. Daytime highs approaching 91 tomorrow. Ample sunshine expected. Clear skies tomorrow night, lows around 72. Chance for storms Thursday and Friday. Low 90s Thursday, upper 80s by Friday. Weather this hour is brought to you by Carl Richland Memorial Hospital in Olney and Le Mans Motorsports in Olney. I'm meteorologist Paul Trombley. Right now, 76.
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0: Levitating, it's Dua Lipa. Welcome along. I'm Andrew J, and I hope you're having a great one so far. Keep it here. Bon Jovi on the way from the 80s, and I got Selena coming your way as well.
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0: Taylor Swift, I Knew It, I Knew You, that coming off of the Toy Story 5 soundtrack, and it's great to have you along. I'm Andrew J. Thanks for hanging out. Bruno Mars coming your way.
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6: Here's a look at your forecast. Clear skies tonight with lows around 71. Easterly winds around 5 miles per hour. Daytime highs approaching 91 tomorrow. Ample sunshine expected. Clear skies tomorrow night, lows around 72. Chance for storms Thursday and Friday. Low 90s Thursday, upper 80s by Friday. Weather this hour is brought to you by Carl Richland Memorial Hospital in Olney and Le Mans Motorsports in Olney. I'm meteorologist Paul Trombley. Right now, 76.
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1: Dozens of military targets hit. I'm Lisa Lacera, Fox News. U.S. Central Command says the latest round of strikes against Iran have concluded with fighter aircraft, drones, and naval vessels launching precision munitions against Iranian missile and drone sites in the Strait of Hormuz and other ports. Earlier today, President Trump was asked by Fox's Trey Yinks if the U.S. would send ground troops to Iran.
2: But I would say no if I thought it was appropriate. I'd say sometimes you need a ground campaign, but we have other people

0: that will do the ground campaign for us.
1: Meanwhile, Iran is targeting its neighbors. A missile alert has sounding in Bahrain, while Kuwait's military said its air defenses were firing to shoot down incoming missiles and drones. The Florida Highway Patrol says a man who was running from ICE and other federal agents in St. Augustine was struck and killed by a tractor trailer. The 28-year-old was among four people in a vehicle that was stopped at a gas station. When they were approached, all of them took off. The 28-year-old ran into a busy road when he was hit. The Lincoln Memorial Reflecting Pool in D.C. is again drained following accusations of vandalism.
2: Reflecting Pool was closed earlier this summer to undergo a more than $16 million renovation. Shortly thereafter, an algae bloom needed to be removed and blue sealant showed signs of peeling. The president blames both on acts of vandalism. An Olympic canoe racer is charged with a felony count of destruction of government property, accused of ripping a portion of the sealant. David Hearn pleaded not guilty and says he reached in the pool to touch material already floating.
1: Fox's Jared Halpern at the White House. By a vote of 308 to 117, the House has approved a bill that would have the U.S. go to daylight saving time permanently, ending switching clocks twice a year. The bill next heads to the Senate, though its fate isn't clear. The Senate passed a similar bill in 2022, but it never went anywhere. 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
1: Two teens have been charged with murder in the killings of five members of an Illinois family who were shot in three different locations in East St. Louis. A former Columbia University graduate student who had been detained by ICE and faced deportation proceedings has filed a federal lawsuit against the Trump administration and several private organizations.
8: Attorneys for Mahmoud Khalil filed the action in a New York federal court, alleging he was conspired against because of his criticism of Israel during protests at Columbia. The suit lists Heritage Foundation leaders and two online surveillance groups as defendants, along with the Trump administration. Khalil said he is determined to get justice and will not stop.
9: Until everyone who willingly contributed to my missing the birth of my son and to taking 104 days of my life from me answers for what they've done.
8: A federal judge ordered Khalil's release from ICE custody in June of last year. In New York, Gernal Scott, Fox News.
1: As cyclospora infections rise, health officials in Michigan say early information points to lettuce or salad greens as a possible culprit. The illness, which can cause stomach upset and diarrhea, has impacted at least 3,300 people in Michigan alone. More than 30 states have reported infections this year. The U.S. and Russia on a joint mission in space.
10: Blasting off from a cosmodrome in Kazakhstan, NASA astronaut Anil Menon and Russian crewmates Pyotr Dubrov and Anna Kukina on their way to the International Space Station. The mission is set to show the United States and Russia can cooperate despite political and military tension. The two countries work together on the space station, but hopes for Russian involvement in the Artemis lunar research program have fallen apart. Moscow's space corporation, Roscosmos, has started to work with China on a prospective moon mission.
1: Fox's Jonathan Savage. I'm Lisa Lucera. This is Fox News.

Goo Goo Dolls, give a little bit. Great to have you along. I'm Andrew J. Thanks for hanging out. I appreciate it. Stick around. I've got Phil Collins coming your way in a bit. Here's Desiree. You gotta be.

0: Maroon 5, it's Girls Like You, and I'm Andrew J., and it's wonderful to have you along. How is your day treating you? Hopefully well. Keep it here. I got Smash Mouth coming your way in just a couple minutes.
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2: Here's a look at your forecast. Clear skies tonight with lows around 71. Easterly winds around 5 miles per hour. Daytime highs approaching 91 tomorrow. Ample sunshine expected. Clear skies tomorrow night, lows around 72. Chance for storms Thursday and Friday. Low 90s Thursday, upper 80s by Friday. Weather this hour is brought to you by Carl Richland Memorial Hospital in Alney and Le Mans Motorsports in Alney. I'm meteorologist Paul Trombley. Currently, it's 75 degrees.
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0: Choose in Texas. That's Ella Langley. Great to have you along. I'm Andrew J. You having a good one so far? Keep it here. An 80s classic from the Eurythmics. I got that lined up for you by request. And Justin Bieber coming up too.
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0: It's Seal and Kiss from a Rose. I'm Andrew Jay. I want to say thank you so much for hanging out. I hope you have a great remainder of your day. You and I will hang out again soon. Stick around. George Harrison on the way. I'll see you later.
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3: Here's a look at your forecast. Clear skies tonight with lows around 71. Easterly winds around 5 miles per hour. Daytime highs approaching 91 tomorrow. Ample sunshine expected. Clear skies tomorrow night, lows around 72. Chance for storms Thursday and Friday. Low 90s Thursday, upper 80s by Friday. Weather this hour is brought to you by Carl Richland Memorial Hospital in Olney and Le Mans Motorsports in Olney. I'm meteorologist Paul Trombley. Currently 73.
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1: Dozens of military targets hit. I'm Lisa Lucera, Fox News. U.S. Central Command says the latest round of strikes against Iran have concluded with fighter aircraft, drones, and naval vessels launching precision munitions against Iranian missile and drone sites in the Strait of Hormuz and other ports. Earlier today, President Trump was asked by Fox's Trey Yinks if the U.S. would send ground troops to Iran.
2: I would say no if I thought it was appropriate. I'd say sometimes you need a ground campaign, but we have other people that will do the ground campaign for us.
1: Meanwhile, Iran is targeting its neighbors. A missile alert test sounding in Bahrain, while Kuwait's military said its air defenses were firing to shoot down incoming missiles and drones. The Florida Highway Patrol says a man who was running from ICE and other federal agents in St. Augustine was struck and killed by a tractor trailer. The 28-year-old was among four people in a vehicle that was stopped at a gas station. When they were approached, all of them took off. The 28-year-old ran into a busy road when he was hit. The Lincoln Memorial Reflecting Pool in D.C. is again drained following accusations of vandalism.
3: Reflecting Pool was closed earlier this summer to undergo a more than $16 million renovation. Shortly thereafter, an algae bloom needed to be removed and blue sealant showed signs of peeling. The president blames both on acts of vandalism. An Olympic canoe racer is charged with a felony count of destruction of government property, accused of ripping a portion of the sealant. David Hearn pleaded not guilty and says he reached in the pool to touch material already floating.
1: Fox's Jared Halpern at the White House. By a vote of 308 to 117, the House has approved a bill that would have the U.S. go to daylight saving time permanently, ending switching clocks twice a year. The bill next heads to the Senate, though its fate isn't clear. The Senate passed a similar bill in 2022, but it never went anywhere. 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
5: Two teens have been charged with murder in the killings of five members of an Illinois family who were shot in three different locations in East St. Louis. A former Columbia University graduate student who had been detained by ICE and faced deportation proceedings has filed a federal lawsuit against the Trump administration and several private organizations.
6: Attorneys for Mahmoud Khalil filed the action in a New York federal court, alleging he was conspired against because of his criticism of Israel during protests at Columbia. The suit lists Heritage Foundation leaders and two online surveillance groups as defendants, along with the Trump administration. Khalil said he is determined to get justice and will not stop.
7: Until everyone who willingly contributed to my missing the birth of my son and to taking 104 days of my life from me answers for what they've done.
6: A federal judge ordered Khalil's release from ICE custody in June of last year. In New York, Gernal Scott, Fox News.
5: As cyclospora infections rise, health officials in Michigan say early information points to lettuce or salad greens as a possible culprit. The illness, which can cause stomach upset and diarrhea, has impacted at least 3,300 people in Michigan alone. More than 30 states have reported infections this year. The U.S. and Russia on a joint mission in space.
8: Blasting off from a cosmodrome in Kazakhstan, NASA astronaut Anil Menon and Russian crewmates Pyotr Dubrov and Anna Kukina on their way to the International Space Station. The mission is said to show the United States and Russia can cooperate despite political and military tension. The two countries work together on the space station, but hopes for Russian involvement in the Artemis lunar research program have fallen apart. Moscow's space corporation, Roscosmos, has started to work with China on a prospective moon mission.
5: Fox's Jonathan Savage. I'm Lisa Lucera. This is Fox News.

0: Wake Me Up, Avicii, The Go-Go's, We Got the Beat, Todd here. Olivia Dean coming up in just a few minutes. By the way, a T-Rex fossil was auctioned today. They expected it to go for over $30 million. I do have the final tally. You ready for this? $50.1 million for a full T-Rex. Is it a full one? I think that's the deal. That's crazy. What, and it beats the, I guess, the last record of a fossil of that kind. So somebody who found that thing is walking home with some money in their pocket, like hitting the lottery, right?
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5: Here's a look at your forecast. Lows dip down to about 71 overnight under clear skies. East winds around 5 miles per hour. Clear skies Wednesday, 91. Lows level off around 72 Wednesday night. Chance for storms Thursday and Friday, 91, Thursday, 89, Friday. Weather this hour is brought to you by Carl Richland Memorial Hospital in Olney and Le Mans Motorsports in Olney. I'm meteorologist Paul Trombley. Currently, it's 73 degrees.
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0: Olivia Dean, the man I need, the Heights, and Jamie Walters back there a little bit ago. Mark Ronson and Uptown Funk. Yeah, with Bruno Mars, of course, coming up in just a bit. New survey found that 19% of U.S. adults believed that they could definitely or probably score a penalty kick if they were dropped into a FIFA World Cup match. Come on. It looks kind of simple, but it really isn't that simple, guys. Come on.
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0: Jabuzi there. That is a bar song. I'm Todd. You know, every year, like thousands of dogs enter animal shelters, and it's traumatic for them. There's new research out that says it could take days and maybe weeks for dogs to adapt to entering a shelter, and shelter dogs experience significantly more stress than pet dogs, especially in the first 2 nights in a new environment. They can be restless at night. The trouble sleeping tends to decrease over time, but shelter dogs show more restlessness than pet dogs even 12 days after entering a shelter. So you have a heart for a new animal, go and check out the shelter and get one of those dogs there. They will love you forever. Got Foreigner and I Want to Know What Love Is. It's on the way next.
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3: Here's a look at your forecast. Lows dip down to about 71 overnight under clear skies, east winds around 5 miles per hour. Clear skies Wednesday, 91. Lows level off around 72 Wednesday night. Chance for storms Thursday and Friday, 91 Thursday, 89 Friday. Weather this hour is brought to you by Carl Richland Memorial Hospital in Olney and Le Mans Motorsports in Olney. I'm meteorologist Paul Trombley. Right now, it's 72 degrees.
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1: Strikes continue. I'm Ted Lindner, Fox News. Those are U.S. airstrikes continuing against Iran on Tuesday.
2: They'll continue until I say it's enough.
1: President Trump speaking exclusively to Fox's Trey Yinks. The president now, though, backing away from a plan to charge cargo shipping through the Strait of Hormuz.
3: The president says he abandoned a plan to charge a fee on cargo in the Strait of Hormuz after speaking with several Middle Eastern leaders. Instead, President Trump says a 20% fee will be replaced with trade and investment deals with Gulf partners.
4: And I like that, actually, because I don't think anybody should be able to charge a fee for the Strait.
3: The president is reimposing a naval blockade on Iranian ports and says the U.S. will be guardian of the Strait of Hormuz, a critical waterway for oil and natural gas shipments. Iran says it will control the Strait and has targeted commercial vessels.

0: at the White House. Jared Halpern, Fox News.
1: The president says talks with Iran will continue. President Trump welcoming Iraq's new prime minister to the White House, saying he had a change of heart on his recently proposed toll in the Strait of Hormuz. Fox's Jackie Heinrich with more.
2: President Trump said he reversed course on plans to impose a 20% fee to keep the Strait of Hormuz open after the leaders from Saudi Arabia, UAE, Qatar, Bahrain, and Kuwait offered an alternative.
3: They said, we'd love to do it a different way. We would like to invest tremendously in the United States as opposed to charging a fee. And I like that, actually, because I don't think anybody should be able to charge a fee for the Strait.
2: The president's remarks came alongside Iraq's new prime minister ahead of a private lunch where the two sides discussed Iraq's efforts to disarm Iranian-linked militia groups and keep plans on schedule for U.S. forces to withdraw from Iraq by September 30th.
1: President Trump says no longer a need for U.S. military presence in Iraq. Major League Baseball All-Star Game in Philly tonight. The American League beats the National League 4-0. 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
1: Immigration and Customs Enforcement agents being told to largely end vehicle stops as an enforcement method. Fox's Grinnell Scott with more.
6: Government sources tell Fox News ICE agents must now scale back use of vehicle stops. The guidance comes after confrontations involving federal agents in Texas and Maine that ended with people being shot and killed. In both cases, the Department of Homeland Security claims vehicles the victims were in were being weaponized against agents. The new directive that takes effect now does not take vehicle stops completely off the table. They can still be used when agents are trying to track down targets that face serious charges or have violent records. Grinnell Scott, Fox News.
1: Border Czar Tom Holman says it's a temporary measure.
7: I do not think this short pause can affect the arrest, because the alien can be arrested before or after that vehicle. But this is what I understand, talking to the director of ICE, it's a short pause just to make sure we're doing the right thing.
1: Holman earlier on Fox's Will Cain show. And Darlene Graham, the sister of the late Senator Lindsey Graham, officially sworn in as interim senator, carrying out the remainder of her brother's term, but the race just beginning to fill Graham's seat.
8: An emotional day here on Capitol Hill, and now that she's officially in the Senate, I think we'll start to hear who might be trying to run for the full term in the fall. In fact, Ralph Norman, the Republican representative from South Carolina, his name has been mentioned. Russell Fry, the Republican from South Carolina, has gotten kind of a shout out from President Trump, said he appreciated that. He's not made his plans known. And then you have Nancy Mace, the Republican representative, also from South Carolina. It was interesting that Nancy Mace and Ralph Norman both ran in that primary last month in South Carolina, and they lost, and so they're out of their House seat, so this might give them an opportunity to run for the Senate if they want.
1: Fox's Chad Pergram. I'm Ted Lindner. This is Fox News.

Celine Dion, The Power of Love. I'm Todd. Music rolling on for the Beach Boys and Alex Warren in just a bit. Right now, One More Night. It's Maroon 5.

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So if our time is running out, day after day, we'll make the mundane a masterpiece. Oh my, my, oh my, my love, I take one look at you, you're taking me out.

0: It's Alex Warren, Ordinary, Beach Boys, and Kokomo, their last number one from the 80s. Todd here. Billy Joel music on the way. The Longest Time will do in just a bit. 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
2: Here's a look at your forecast. Lows dip down to about 71 overnight under clear skies. East winds around 5 miles per hour. Clear skies Wednesday, 91. Lows level off around 72 Wednesday night. Chance for storms Thursday and Friday, 91 Thursday, 89 Friday. Weather this hour is brought to you by Carl Richland Memorial Hospital in Olney and Le Mans Motorsports in Olney. I'm meteorologist Paul Trombley. Right now, it's 72 degrees.
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0: Shape of You.
1: He's Ed Sheeran. That's called The Shape of You. Billy Joel in The Longest Time. No, I didn't get involved in the Cow Appreciation Day that happened on Tuesday at Chick-fil-A. So from 7:87 p.m. at participating locations, you could show up in a cow costume and get a free entree. Well, that's a pretty good deal, I guess, so if you have no pride. And don't mind pictures of yourself on the internet with the cow outfit. Meghan Trainor, John Legend, Like I'm Gonna Lose You. It's on the way next.
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0: Miley Cyrus, their flowers, and Tal Bachman. She's so high. I'm certainly not invited to this. The 27th USA Memory Championship is back this week. Brainy competitors from all over the country gearing up to prove they have the sharpest minds in America. It gets interesting on Saturday the 18th, where challengers will face off online in a high-pressure virtual qualifier, racing through five memory events using a digital platform built for mental athletes. Yep, I'm telling you, this is not the particular thing for me to be involved in, but I'm always amazed at those 13-year-olds that know all this, like, extremely hard math and all these hard questions like that. Makes me, a bit, not ashamed, but just disappointed. I didn't really apply myself back in the day. Sarah Bareilles and Brave will play that next. Hang on.
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6: Here's a look at your forecast. Lows level off around 71 overnight under clear skies. Winds out of the north around 5 miles per hour. Ample sunshine expected again Wednesday. Daytime highs approaching 91. Lows level off around 72 Wednesday night. Mainly clear skies. Weather this hour is brought to you by Carl Richland Memorial Hospital in Olney and Le Mans Motorsports in Olney. I'm meteorologist Paul Trombley. Right now, it's 71 degrees.
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1: Blockade back on. I'm Sue Guzman, Fox News. The military reimposing a naval blockade in the Strait of Hormuz and launching new strikes.
2: The president making clear Iran is in for plenty more pain unless and until it gets back to the negotiating table.
3: They'll continue until I say it's enough. I mean, they'll continue. They've been the word the military likes to use is degrade. They've been degraded to a very low level.
2: President Trump insisting the Strait of Hormuz is once again open for business for everybody but Iran. Although he did back off a bit from his plan to impose a 20% fee for that service provided by the U.S. military after hearing from allies on the Gulf Cooperation Council.
1: Fox's Anita Vogel. ICE agents are being instructed to end most vehicle stops nationwide for the time being. Fox's Christina Coleman.
4: ICE will still conduct vehicle stops for those considered to be the most egregious targets with serious or violent criminal histories. This comes after the two fatal ICE-involved shootings in Maine and Texas that happened within a week. Border Czar Tom Holman says the change is temporary. In Maine, DHS said ICE agents were surveilling an address for a person for a final removal order from the country. When ICE tried to stop the vehicle driven by someone coming from that address, DHS says the vehicle attempted to flee the scene and, fearing for public safety, an officer discharged his weapon.
1: The House has approved a bill that would have the U.S. go to daylight saving time permanently.
5: The yeas are 308, the nays are 117. The bill is passed.
1: Congressman Scott Desjarlais, who presided over the vote, went on to add a musical touch from the Beatles to highlight the passage of the so-called Sunshine Protection Act. And the bill now heads to the Senate, where its future is uncertain. 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
2: Two Supreme Court justices making a rare appearance before the House and Senate committees Tuesday about the high court's security budget.
3: Supreme Court Justice Elena Kagan recalled to senators when she first joined the court, they had no personal security. They do now. She said two Congress members assessing security told the Chief Justice back in 2016.
4: We think you're out of your mind. The director of the Office of Personnel Management has more security than the Supreme Court justices.
3: But she said security really ramped up after the Dobbs decision was leaked in 2022.
4: If the nine of us don't have trust in one another and don't have trust in one another and all the people who work for us, then those kinds of honest conversations that we need to do our business are not going to take place.
3: The justices are asking for a $14 million increase in the next fiscal year budget. Jessica Rosenthal, Fox News.
2: Darlene Graham has been sworn in to temporarily take her brother's place in the U.S. Senate. Fox's Kevin Cork.
5: The sister of the late Republican senator from the Palmetto State, Lindsey Graham, sworn in to temporarily fill his Senate seat. The appointment, thanks to Henry McMaster, the state's governor, coming just a few days after his sudden death. Now, Darlene will fill the remainder of her brother's current term through January the 3rd, while voters in South Carolina will get a chance to decide who in November will hold that seat for the next 6 years. Meantime, we're learning more about the senator's final hours tonight. Alabama Senator Tommy Tuberville revealing today that it was a former member of his staff who actually called for medical assistance to aid Graham after he experienced chest pains.
2: New York writer E. Jean Carroll gets her payout of over $5 million 3 years after a jury found citizen Donald Trump liable for her claims of defamation and sex abuse dating back to 1996. U.S. District Court in Lower Manhattan posting a money has been dispersed to her on its website. I'm Sue Guzman. This is Fox News.

0: I want you, I need you, oh God. 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

0: Matchbox 20, if you're gone, Santana, Michelle Branch, and the Game of Love. It's Todd here. By the way, you remember Captain Chelsea Sully Sullenberger? The guy that famously landed a plane on the Hudson River, New York City in 2009. The movie, of course, about him was with Tom Hanks. It was great. That man, the original man, Sully, Alzheimer's disease, just diagnosed. So mad prayers going out to him and his family. Hate that. James Arthur, Say It Won't Let Go, coming up.
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7: Here's a look at your forecast. Lows level off around 71 overnight under clear skies. Winds out of the north around 5 miles per hour. Ample sunshine expected again Wednesday. Daytime highs approaching 91. Lows level off around 72 Wednesday night. Mainly clear skies. Weather this hour is brought to you by Carl Richland Memorial Hospital in Olney and Le Mans Motorsports in Olney. I'm meteorologist Paul Trombley. Right now, it's 71 degrees.
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0: There's Miles Smith and Stargazing. If you're pricing Airstreams and maybe you want to go and do your own vacation on the road, well, travel trailers are not cheap these days. Apparently, the cheapest Airstream out there starts at around $65,000. Really? Wow. All right. Let's go and find a bank that's going to front you that money, I guess. We'll play Lone Star, Amazed next, and Olivia Dean is on the way, too.
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0: It's Libby Dean. It's so easy to fall in love. Well, congrats to Pitbull, not the dog, but of course the rapper, set a Guinness World Record last Friday night while performing at London's Hyde Park. What did he do? Had all 22,141 people in attendance wearing bald caps at the same time. Are there pictures of this? I'd like to see that.
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3: Here's a look at your forecast. Lows level off around 71 overnight under clear skies. Winds out of the north around 5 miles per hour. Ample sunshine expected again Wednesday. Daytime highs approaching 91. Lows level off around 72 Wednesday night. Mainly clear skies. Weather this hour is brought to you by Carl Richland Memorial Hospital in Olney and Le Mans Motorsports in Olney. I'm meteorologist Paul Trombley. Right now, it's 71 degrees.
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1: More strikes in Iran. I'm Ted Lindner, Fox News. The U.S. military carrying out strikes in Iran for the fourth straight night and brought back the naval blockade of Iranian ships. Fox's Anita Vogel with more.
2: The president making clear Iran is in for plenty more pain unless and until it gets back to the negotiating table.
3: They'll continue until I say it's enough. I mean, they'll continue. They've been there. You know, the word the military likes to use is degrade. They've been degraded to a very low level.
2: President Trump insisting the Strait of Hormuz is once again open for business for everybody but Iran, although he did back off a bit from his plan to impose a 20% fee for that service provided by the U.S. military after hearing from allies on the Gulf Cooperation Council.
1: More than 50,000 U.S. service members remain deployed across the Middle East as the military says American forces remain vigilant, lethal, and ready. The president says talks with Iran will also continue. A search and rescue effort involving a boat in the San Francisco Bay near Alcatraz. Fox affiliate KTVU, Fox 2's Betty Yu with more.
4: San Francisco Fire Chief Dean Crispin says that initial call came in about 3:35 afternoon as a report of a fire about 600 yards off Alcatraz. But when first responders arrived, they found a three-level pontoon boat overturned and mostly submerged. One person was pulled from the water. CPR was started, and that victim was rushed to shore where they were pronounced dead. Three others were taken to CPMC on Van Ness with injuries. 13 people made it safely to shore without getting medical attention at the hospital, while crews continue again to search for two people who remain missing.
1: Meteorologists say the water temperature near Alcatraz is only about 61 degrees, which can quickly become a life-threatening situation for anyone stuck in the water. 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
4: The 2026 MLB All-Star Game in the books from Philadelphia. Fox's Tony Genualdo with the recap.
5: The American League faced the National League in the 96th MLB All-Star Game in Philadelphia to celebrate America's 250th birthday. The AL got off to a great start, scoring 3 runs in the first inning. 2 of them came off the bat of Yankees outfielder Cody Bellinger.
6: Up the middle, and the American League catches in. Alvarez in to score. Langeliers right behind him. 2-run single, Cody Bellinger.
5: The call on Fox, his teammate Ben Rice tacked on another run to make it a 3-0 lead. And then in the 8th inning, White Sox third baseman Miguel Vargas went deep to extend the lead. The American League takes it 4-0 for the first All-Star Game shutout since 2013. Bellinger was named the Ted Williams Most Valuable Player. Tony Genualdo, Fox News.
4: ICE agents being instructed and most vehicle stops nationwide. Fox's Christina Coleman explains this does not mean everyone they're targeting is off the hook.
7: ICE will still conduct vehicle stops for those considered to be the most egregious targets with serious or violent criminal histories. This comes after the 2 fatal ICE-involved shootings in Maine and Texas that happened within a week. Border Czar Tom Holman says the change is temporary. In Maine, DHS said ICE agents were surveilling an address for a person for a final removal order from the country. When ICE tried to stop the vehicle driven by someone coming from that address, DHS says the vehicle attempted to flee the scene and, fearing for public safety, an officer discharged his weapon.
4: President Trump's been pushing his campaign of deportation since taking office. At least 7 people have been allegedly killed by ICE agents since 2025. And the House has passed a bill to make daylight saving time permanent, known as the Sunshine Protection Act. It passed 308-117. It would put the country on the time currently observed from March to November unless the state exempts itself. The bill now moves on to the Senate. I'm Ted Lindner. This is Fox News.

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5: Here's a look at your forecast. Clear skies develop with fog at times overnight with lows around 70. Northeasterly winds around 5 miles per hour. High temperatures reach up to 91 Wednesday. Ample sunshine developing with fog in spots early. Lows around 72 Wednesday night, mainly clear skies. Weather this hour is brought to you by Carl Richland Memorial Hospital in Olney and Le Mans Motorsports in Olney. I'm meteorologist Paul Trombley. Currently, it's 70 degrees.
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0: Hunter Ag, CJ, Audrey Nuna, and Rami. That is called Golden UB40 back there a bit ago. And Can't Help Falling in Love, the reggae version of that song, which when it came out, we were like, what? Reggae Elvis Presley music? But no, it kind of works for him. Kind of gross on you. On the way, we've got The Weeknd. We've got Steve Perry. Jason Mraz, I'm Yours, is on the way next.
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0: weekend. That is called Blinding Lights. I'm Todd. Well, in the news, a judge in North Carolina has issued an arrest warrant for Bill Belichick's daughter-in-law, Jen Belichick. North Carolina trooper pulled over and cited Jen for misdemeanor speeding. She was accused of going 88 in a Jeep in a 70-mile-an-hour zone, but she missed her court date. Yeah, you can't do that. Billy Joel, My Life, we play that next. Standby.
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3: Here's a look at your forecast. Clear skies develop, with fog at times, overnight, with lows around 70. Northeasterly winds around 5 miles per hour. High temperatures reach up to 91 Wednesday. Ample sunshine developing, with fog in spots early. Lows around 72 Wednesday night, mainly clear skies. Weather this hour is brought to you by Carl Richland Memorial Hospital in Olney and Le Mans Motorsports in Olney. I'm meteorologist Paul Trombley. Currently, it's 70 degrees.
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0: naval blockade in the Strait of Hormuz and is launching new strikes.
1: The president making clear Iran is in for plenty more pain unless and until it gets back to the negotiating table.
2: They'll continue until I say that's enough. I mean, they'll continue. They've been the word the military likes to use is degrade. They've been degraded to a very low level.
1: President Trump insisting the Strait of Hormuz is once again open for business for everybody but Iran, although he did back off a bit from his plan to impose a 20% fee for that service provided by the U.S. military after hearing from allies on the Gulf Cooperation Council.
0: Fox's Anita Vogel. Iran says more than 30 people were killed in U.S. airstrikes targeting Iran. Israel and Lebanon holding new talks on ending Israeli military action. Fox's Jonathan Savage reports.
3: Hopes for swift progress at these talks in Rome are low. Lebanon wants Israel to withdraw troops from the south of the country. Israel says it won't do so while the Iran-backed Hezbollah group continues to threaten. Its military is occupying what it says is a buffer zone about 6 miles into its northern neighbor. A meeting in Washington last month produced an agreement meant to end the conflict and disarm Hezbollah. But the militants have rejected the deal and Israeli strikes have continued. Lebanese troops are supposed to ensure peace when Israel withdraws. Jonathan Savage, Fox News.
0: Lights are out in Cuba again. The island nation suffering yet another blackout of the national electric system. This is the third blackout in Cuba in just 2 weeks due to a U.S. oil embargo putting increasing stress on the island's power grid. And the death toll from the Bangkok bar fire has risen to 32 as two more victims have died of their injuries. America's listening to Fox News.
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0: The Senate Intelligence Committee is set to hold a confirmation hearing for Jay Clayton, who President Trump has tapped to lead the nation's intelligence community.
16: Walter J. Clayton III now tapped to serve as Director of National Intelligence. He was supposed to go through the Senate confirmation process last month until President Trump blocked the hearing as leverage to push forward his priorities, including seeking the confirmation of a successor to Clayton's current role as U.S. Attorney for the Southern District of New York. Clayton's nomination expected to move forward quickly, as Democrats have been in an uproar over the president's temporary pick for the job, home builder and Federal Housing Finance Agency Director Bill Pulte. Jeff Manosso, Fox News.
0: President Trump delivers a keynote address today at a major conference of defense and technology firms.
17: The president will close out the Pennsylvania Defense and Innovation Summit at the Army War College in Carlisle. The two-day summit brings together senior military and Pentagon officials, defense contractors, and technology CEOs. Pennsylvania Republican Senator Dave McCormick leads the summit and has secured billions of dollars in investment commitments to the state. President Trump is urging defense firms to speed up delivery of critically needed munitions and other weapons systems and has submitted a record-setting more than $1.5 trillion Pentagon budget amid the ongoing conflict with Iran. At the White House, Jared Halpern, Fox News.
0: The House has passed a bill to make daylight saving time permanent, known as the Sunshine Protection Act. It passed 308 to 117. The bill now moves on to the Senate, where its future is uncertain. Subaru issuing a massive SUV recall affecting more than 540,000 of its popular models. Officials say an incorrect weight limit label on certain Ascent, Forester, and Crosstrek models could lead to overloading and possible increasing the risk of a crash, although no crashes or injuries have been reported. I'm Sue Guzman. This is Fox News.

0: Risk It All there in Bruno Mars and Blondie, Call Me. It's time, by the way, a bipartisan push to make daylight saving time permanent, heading for a chamber-wide vote after clearing a key House hurdle. Something finally happening after all these years? Let's hope so. This back and forth stuff is wearing me out. The wife hates it, by the way. Glass Animals Heat Waves, we will play that next.
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2: Here's a look at your forecast. Clear skies develop, with fog at times, overnight, with lows around 70. Northeasterly winds around 5 miles per hour. High temperatures reach up to 91 Wednesday. Ample sunshine developing, with fog in spots early. Lows around 72 Wednesday night, mainly clear skies. Weather this hour is brought to you by Carl Richland Memorial Hospital in Olney and Le Mans Motorsports in Olney. I'm meteorologist Paul Trombley. Currently, it's 70 degrees.
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0: Beyonce and Halo and Fleetwood Mac with Everywhere. Apparently working on another Nightmare on Elm Street movie at Paramount coming out in the near future. How many of those have there been? Like, I think there have been like in the teens or something, right?
1: Yeah.
0: Well, you know, it's a franchise that works, so why not go back to the well and dip in there again, right? Howie Day Collide is next.
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0: Luke Combs, Fast Car. Amy Grant doing Baby a little bit ago. By the way, federal prosecutors have charged an Arlington, Texas pastor with orchestrating a scheme allegedly defrauding more than 50 investors of over $3.2 million through church renovation projects, Christian concert ventures, and other religious investment opportunities. Not good. I've got Louis Capaldi kicking off a big mountain of music coming up next.
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2: Here's a look at your forecast. Clear skies develop with fog at times overnight with lows around 70. Northeasterly winds around 5 miles per hour. High temperatures reach up to 91 Wednesday. Ample sunshine developing with fog in spots early. Lows around 72 Wednesday night, mainly clear skies. Weather this hour is brought to you by Carl Richland Memorial Hospital in Olney and Le Mans Motorsports in Olney. I'm meteorologist Paul Trombley. Currently 71.
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1: Conflict with Iran continues. I'm Ted Lindner, Fox News. The U.S. military carrying out strikes on Iran for the fourth straight night and brought back the naval blockade of Iranian ships. Fox's Anita Vogel.
2: The president making clear Iran is in for plenty more pain unless and until it gets back to the negotiating table.
3: They'll continue until I say it's enough. I mean, they'll continue. They've been there. You know, the word the military likes to use is degrade. They've been degraded to a very low level.
2: President Trump insisting the Strait of Hormuz is once again open for business for everybody but Iran, although he did back off a bit from his plan to impose a 20% fee for that service provided by the U.S. military after hearing from allies on the Gulf Cooperation Council.
1: More than 50,000 U.S. service members remain deployed across the Middle East as the military says American forces remain vigilant, lethal, and ready. A search and rescue effort involving a boat in the San Francisco Bay near Alcatraz. Fox TV affiliate KTVU Fox 2's Betty Yu with the details.
4: San Francisco Fire Chief Dean Crispin says that initial call came in about 3:35 afternoon as a report of a fire about 600 yards off Alcatraz. But when first responders arrived, they found a three-level pontoon boat overturned and mostly submerged. One person was pulled from the water. CPR was started, and that victim was rushed to shore where they were pronounced dead. Three others were taken to CPMC on Van Ness with injuries. 13 people made it safely to shore without getting medical attention at the hospital, while crews continue again to search for two people who remain missing.
1: Meteorologists say the water temperature near Alcatraz is only about 61 degrees. That can quickly become a life-threatening situation for anyone that is stuck in the water. 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
1: ICE agents are being instructed to end most vehicle stops nationwide. Fox's Christina Coleman explains this does not mean everyone they're targeting is off the hook.
7: ICE will still conduct vehicle stops for those considered to be the most egregious targets with serious or violent criminal histories. This comes after the two fatal ICE-involved shootings in Maine and Texas that happened within a week. Border Czar Tom Holman says the change is temporary. In Maine, DHS said ICE agents were surveilling an address for a person

0: for a final removal order from the country. When ICE tried to stop the vehicle driven by someone coming from that address, DHS says the vehicle attempted to flee the scene and, fearing for public safety, an officer discharged his weapon.
1: President Trump's been pushing his campaign of deportation since taking office. At least 7 people have been allegedly killed by ICE agents since 2025. The 2026 Major League Baseball All-Star Game is in the books from Philadelphia. Fox's Tony Genualdo with the recap.
2: The American League faced the National League in the 96th MLB All-Star Game in Philadelphia to celebrate America's 250th birthday. The AL got off to a great start, scoring 3 runs in the first inning. 2 of them came off the bat of Yankees outfielder Cody Bellinger.
3: Up the middle, and the American League cashes in. Alvarez in to score. Langeliers right behind him. 2-run single, Cody Bellinger.
2: The call on Fox, his teammate Ben Rice tacked on another run to make it a 3-0 lead. And then in the 8th inning, White Sox third baseman Miguel Vargas went deep to extend the lead. The American League takes it 4-0 for the first All-Star Game shutout since 2013. Bellinger was named the Ted Williams Most Valuable Player. Tony Genualdo, Fox News.
1: And the House has passed a bill to make daylight saving time permanent, known as the Sunshine Protection Act. It passed 308-117. It would put the country on the time currently observed from March to November unless a state exempts itself. The bill now moves on to the Senate. I'm Ted Lindner. This is Fox News.

0: There's you too. It's a beautiful day. Backstreet Boys, All I Had to Give. I'm Todd. Well, a Norway striker Erling Haaland's souvenir from his World Cup adventure in the U.S., he brought back a taxidermy drunken raccoon. No, that's not a raccoon. No, that's a cow. Oh, for goodness sakes, it's not even close. All right, for goodness sakes, stop. It's like a zoo in here. Guys, Sam Smith, Stay With Me coming up.
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2: Here's a look at your forecast. Ample sunshine expected and foggy early today with daytime highs approaching 91. Winds out of the east around 5 miles per hour. Lows around 72 tonight, mainly clear skies. Chance of thunderstorms tomorrow. Highs around 90, partly cloudy skies. Weather this hour is brought to you by Carl Richland Memorial Hospital in Olney and Le Mans Motorsports in Olney. I'm meteorologist Paul Trombley. Currently, it's 71 degrees.
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0: Ed Sheeran, Bad Habits, and Aretha Franklin. It's the Freeway of Love. It's Todd here. Hope you're doing all right. Why was Shania Twain not at Taylor Swift's wedding just a week and a half ago? There's a good reason. You'd be surprised by why she was not there and how it involved one of her ex-boyfriends. So talking Taylor's ex-boyfriends. Got that coming up in minutes. And Taylor, I knew it. I knew you on the way too.
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0: is Taylor Swift, and that is I Knew It, I Knew You. By the way, you would think anybody invited to the Taylor Travis wedding would be there, of course. What an honor, right? Well, there's one person, very famous person, who was not there. That would be Shania Twain. Said she would have loved to have been there, but she had to say sorry. Why would that be? Well, she was opening for Taylor's ex, Harry Styles, in the UK. Now, is this going to be a problem with Taylor in the future since it was an ex-boyfriend? I don't know. Let's hope not. It's a good excuse. You got to work, right? And you're opening for Harry Styles? For goodness sakes, one of the hottest artists on the planet? Well, yeah, you do the gig. Speaking of a hot artist, certainly back in her day, of course, she still is now, but she's taking a sabbatical from performing. We're talking Adele and Easy on Me. It's on the way.
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3: Here's a look at your forecast. Ample sunshine expected and foggy early today with daytime highs approaching 91. Winds out of the east around 5 miles per hour. Lows around 72 tonight, mainly clear skies. Chance of thunderstorms tomorrow. Highs around 90, partly cloudy skies. Weather this hour is brought to you by Carl Richland Memorial Hospital in Olney and Le Mans Motorsports in Olney. I'm meteorologist Paul Trombley. Currently, it's 69 degrees.
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1: 7 more hours of attacks. I'm Dave Anthony, Fox News. As the U.S. military conducted hitting Iran again.
2: This was the fourth straight night of strikes. CENTCOM saying U.S. fighter aircraft, drones, and naval vessels launched precision munitions against Iranian missile and drone sites, naval capabilities, and coastal defense systems during the seven-hour wave to further degrade Iran's ability to threaten commercial shipping and civilian crews. Iran, meantime, retaliated against U.S. bases in Jordan, Kuwait, and Bahrain.
1: That's Fox's Madeline Rivera. President Trump warns Iran more attacks are coming, telling Fox.
3: Next week it gets really bad for them because next week comes the power plants. Next week comes the bridges.
1: Now, unless Iran agrees to negotiate on a nuclear deal, he says, and he vows they'll never get weapons. The U.S. also reimposed a blockade around Iran's ports, though Iran keeps insisting it'll control the Strait of Hormuz shipping. President Trump says the U.S. controls it. He dropped a plan, though, to impose a 20% security fee for ships passing through. An American scientist is being detained in China. And while we're just learning that, he's been held there for 18 months.
4: Boston-based Yulin Chen is a seismologist who tracks North Korean nuclear tests. His family and Massachusetts Senator Edward Markey say Chen has been wrongfully detained by China as a suspected spy. They've gone public because they see no sign the Chinese government is willing to let him go.
1: Fox's Jonathan Savage. ICE agents will not be making many traffic stops for now. Most of them are on hold. Following deadly shootings in Texas and Maine, they're under investigation. Border Czar Tom Holman tells Fox.
5: We'll let this play out where it is, but I think ISIS is going to continue doing record arrests, record removals, and this is, I wouldn't even call it bumping the road. I mean, this is going to be a short-term review.
1: In both shootings, Homeland Security says the drivers killed used the vehicle as a weapon. 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
1: Darlene Graham will wake up a senator for the first time this morning, the day after being sworn in.
9: Darlene Graham is the 2020th senator in American history, but the first to immediately succeed her brother.
10: So help you God.
11: I do.
10: Congratulations.
9: The late senator raised Darlene after their parents died.
1: That's Fox's Chad Pergam at the Capitol. She'll serve the rest of late Senator Lindsey Graham's term that ends in January. Next month in South Carolina, in a special primary, voters will choose a new Republican nominee to replace Graham on the November ballot. House Republicans are pushing a new bill they call the Take Care of America's Veterans Act.
12: The legislation aims to expand veterans'

0: health care and disability and make the process for getting benefits easier. Illinois Republican Mike Bost is the chairman of the House Committee on Veterans Affairs.
1: The bill cuts through a lot of bureaucracy that slows down so many parts of the VA.
0: The act consolidates more than 60 bills and would eliminate the requirement for vets who have to retire early due to combat injuries to reduce their retirement pay on a dollar-by-dollar basis in order to receive disability compensation. Florida Republican Gus Bilirakis.
2: It is simply wrong.
0: Michigan Republican Lisa McClain says when it comes to vets,
3: we need to take care of the people who take care of us.
0: Kevin Uretsky, Fox News.
4: On Wall Street, stock futures have been rising the day after the Dow's slight 9-point gain, but the Nasdaq surged up 233. At soccer's World Cup, Argentina plays England this afternoon. The winner faces Spain in the final. And then Spain added another goal and shut out France, the world's top-ranked team, 2-0 on Fox. Spain's only given up one goal in the entire tournament. There was also a rare shutout at baseball's All-Star game in Philadelphia. The American League blanked the NL 4-0. I'm Dave Anthony, and this is Fox News.

0: tale.
1: Here's Bruno and Gaga, Die With A Smile. I'm High On You, Survivor, Avril in there too. Wednesday, we are halfway through, and now halfway through July, right? 15th. Where's July breezed by to? Whew, summer's going to be over quick. I got to get back on my bucket list. It's been fairly good for my bucket list. I have been on the bike, and that's basically my only bucket list thing for the summers, riding my bike.
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9: Here's a look at your forecast. Ample sunshine expected and foggy early today with daytime highs approaching 91. Winds out of the east around 5 miles per hour. Lows around 72 tonight, mainly clear skies. Chance of thunderstorms tomorrow. Highs around 90, partly cloudy skies. Weather this hour is brought to you by Carl Richland Memorial Hospital in Olney and Le Mans Motorsports in Olney. I'm meteorologist Paul Trombley. Currently, it's 69 degrees.
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0: There's Ella with Choosing Texas. Sean, Justin in there too. Hump day morning, of course, World Cup down to, we had England or France, Spain yesterday. England and Argentina are playing today. Get to see Messi another time.
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0: circles. That's posts. Soft Cell and Brian in there too for your hump day. Grooving along. I'm Steve Lee. How is the day going? Getting off to a good start? Saw a funny story. The headline was that Jason Kelce says his daughters are, they were flower girls for Taylor Swift and Travis, for Uncle Travis, and that they were super stoked about being flower girls, and they're super stoked to have Taylor as their aunt now.
1: The burrito is fire.
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6: Here's a look at your forecast. Ample sunshine expected and foggy early today with daytime highs approaching 91. Winds out of the east around 5 miles per hour. Lows around 72 tonight, mainly clear skies. Chance of thunderstorms tomorrow. Highs around 90, partly cloudy skies. Weather this hour is brought to you by Carl Richland Memorial Hospital in Olney and Le Mans Motorsports in Olney. I'm meteorologist Paul Trombley. Currently, it's 72 degrees.
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1: Hitting Iran a fifth straight day. I'm Dave.

0: Gary Yingst in Washington.
1: These are the first daytime strikes that we've seen since the ceasefire went into effect, an indication that indeed these strikes are escalating. When I spoke with President Trump yesterday at the White House, he told Fox News that a variety of strikes would take place this week and escalate next week. He said he is reserving the energy targets for later in this campaign, trying to put new pressure on the Iranian regime.
2: We're going to knock out all their power plants. We're going to knock out all their bridges. Unless they get to the table and negotiate.
0: This after the president reimposed a naval blockade around Iran's ports. Iran has also launched drone and missile attacks targeting Gulf countries with American military bases, Bahrain, Jordan, and Kuwait.
3: Iran says the resurgence in fighting has cost 30 lives there and wounded more than 260. The blockade is an attempt to weaken Iran economically, but President Trump has gone back on a threat to impose a 20% fee on all shipping in the Strait of Hormuz.
0: Fox's Jonathan Savage is being called a temporary pause. ICE agents will stop making most traffic stops after deadly shootings during immigration enforcement in Texas last week, then Maine on Monday. Border czar Tom Holman tells Fox those are being investigated.
4: Is there something that could have been done better? Is there any training that can be improved? Or is simply ICE doing their job and bad things happen when people don't comply with law enforcement officers?
0: Meaning we don't need to spring forward and fall back anymore.
5: The House passing the Sunshine Protection Act, which is a bill that would make daylight saving time permanent, and now heads to the Senate. And if passed, Americans would no longer have a chance to change their clocks twice a year, but it would also allow states to opt out.
0: That's Fox's Carly Shimkus. 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
0: Two Trump nominees will be at the Senate this morning for job interviews, and both could face tough questions from Democrats. Jay Clayton is the president's choice to become director of national intelligence. The other hearing is for Todd Blanche, who's already acting attorney general, hoping to be confirmed to that position. The day after, two Supreme Court justices testified at the House and Senate, asking Congress for a bigger security budget because of increased threats that Justice Amy Coney Barrett detailed for her.
9: 6 weeks ago, I was the victim of a swatting incident.
0: Police responded to her home, she says, when someone made a fake 911 call falsely reporting gunshots inside the house. And Barrett also told lawmakers,
9: many of us, me included, have received threatening anonymous deliveries designed to intimidate and harass us.
0: The new Federal Reserve Chairman, Kevin Warsh, will face questions about the economy and interest rates at the Senate in about 3 hours, the morning after telling a House hearing,
10: the inflation surge of the last 5 years will be a thing of the past.
0: On Wall Street, stock futures are rising before today's trading. At soccer's World Cup, the second semifinals this afternoon, Argentina versus England. The winner will play Spain, which knocked out top-ranked France.
11: Spain got on the board early in this one with Mikel Oyarzabal converting a penalty in the 22nd minute to put them up 1-0 at the half. And then in the second half, Spain scored the dagger.
12: Poro, Olmo, the return, Pedro Poro!
11: The call on Fox, Pedro Poro with the goal in the 58th minute to make it 2-0. France could not get any attacking going as Spain's defense shut them down. Spain wins it 2-0 to advance to the final for the second time in its history. The country won it all back in 2010. Tony Genualdo, Fox News.
0: And baseball's All-Star Game, a shutout, the American League 4, the NL nothing. I'm Dave Anthony, and this is Fox News.

0: The man I need is Olivia Dean. Our lips are sealed. The Go-Go's, Gnarls Barkley. Crazy in there, too. Funny story on Gnarls Barkley. You know, of course, it's a spoof on Charles Barkley. Charles Barkley said when that song Crazy kind of took off, his friends were calling like, man, we are loving your song Crazy. We didn't know you could sing. We didn't know you had that falsetto. And Charles was like, what are you talking about? I don't have anything, any music out. They're like, oh, yeah, we just heard it on the radio. Charles Barkley. So Charles Barkley looks it up. It's Gnarls Barkley, and it's CeeLo. And Charles is like, yeah, it's funny. I mean, I'm getting these calls like, man, can you sing?
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3: Here's a look at your forecast. Ample sunshine expected and foggy early today with daytime highs approaching 91. Winds out of the east around 5 miles per hour. Lows around 72 tonight, mainly clear skies. Chance of thunderstorms tomorrow. Highs around 90, partly cloudy skies. Weather this hour is brought to you by Carl Richland Memorial Hospital in Olney and Le Mans Motorsports in Olney. I'm meteorologist Paul Trombley. Right now, it's 74 degrees.
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0: Now, all we're really getting out of the Taylor Travis camp now is that Travis's nieces were the flower girls, and Travis was just spotted traveling with a dog. So the rumor is that they've got this fluffy white dog now. And yeah, he was on the private jet, one of Taylor's two, and was traveling with a dog. So I don't, where are they going to live? You know, I'm sure multiple locations, but the dog, he gets to travel on a private jet. Good for him.
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0: Somebody that I used to know, that's Gautier. If you spelled it in his native language, it would be G-A-U-T-H-I-E-R. Like Gautier, but it's Gautier for him, and it's all, you know, whatever he decides, however he decides to say you pronounce it, Gautier, Gautier, somebody that I used to know.
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2: Here's a look at your forecast. Ample sunshine expected and foggy early today with daytime highs approaching 91. Winds out of the east around 5 miles per hour. Lows around 72 tonight, mainly clear skies. Chance of thunderstorms tomorrow. Highs around 90, partly cloudy skies. Weather this hour is brought to you by Carl Richland Memorial Hospital in Olney and Le Mans Motorsports in Olney. I'm meteorologist Paul Trombley. Right now, it's 78 degrees.
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1: The U.S. military is striking Iran again. I'm Dave Anthony, Fox News. It's the fifth straight day of attacks. It started about 2 hours ago.
2: They'll continue until I say it's enough. I mean, they'll continue. They've been there. You know, the word the military likes to use is degrade. They've been degraded.
1: And President Trump also tells Fox the attacks will ramp up next week, threatening to blow up Iran's power plants and bridges unless they return to nuclear negotiations. A U.S. Navy blockade around Iran's ports is back in place as both countries vie for control of shipping through the Strait of Hormuz, and Iran keeps launching missiles and drones at other Gulf countries.
3: CENTCOM Commander Admiral Brad Cooper gave a number we haven't heard yet. Nearly a dozen civilian crew members killed, missing, or injured by the Iranian strikes. And he added, U.S. forces are holding Iran accountable for unwarranted aggression that continues to endanger innocent lives. Iran has insisted they are not firing at their neighbors, but firing at U.S. targets in those countries.
1: Fox's Mike Tobin in Tel Aviv. The Coast Guard keeps searching for three people still missing in the San Francisco Bay the morning after a pontoon boat capsized and sank.
4: The reports we've had from witnesses is that there was rough seas, and apparently a vessel began to take on water and was turned over in the bay.
1: San Francisco Fire Chief Dean Crispin, 17 people were rescued, but one later died. Acting Attorney General Todd Blanche goes to the Senate next hour for a confirmation hearing that could get testy.
5: Todd Blanche is expected to face some tough questions, and not just from Democrats, but potentially Republicans, too. North Carolina Republican Senator Tom Tillis had said last month a proposed DOJ fund to pay those who claimed the government was once weaponized against them might mean a no vote for Blanche from him if January 6th rioters would have qualified. The weaponization fund is no longer being proposed, and Tillis has since said he's in a good place with Blanche.
1: Fox's Jessica Rosenthal. There's also a confirmation hearing next hour for Jay Clayton, the Director of National Intelligence nominee. America's listening to Fox News.
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1: The U.S. military attacks on Iran that resumed this morning come the day after President Trump met with the new leader of Iran's neighbor, Iraq.
9: In his first visit to Washington since becoming prime minister in May, Ali al-Zaidi says he's looking to the future.
10: By the 30th of September, the U.S. forces will be out of Iraq, while U.S. companies will be inside Iraq.
9: There is a September 30th deadline for all remaining U.S. forces to withdraw from Iraq. President Trump says that won't end the partnership between the two countries.
11: They have done a fantastic job over the last very short period of time, but they have a great leader, the new prime minister. He's a great leader. I think he's going to be there for a long period of time.
9: President Trump says major oil partnerships will be announced in the coming days. At the White House, Jared Halpern, Fox News.
1: Later today, the president will travel to Carlisle, Pennsylvania for a defense and innovation summit at the Army War College. He'll address CEOs of defense contractors and technology companies. On Wall Street, stock futures are mixed. They're down slightly for the Dow, up for the NASDAQ. At baseball's All-Star Game, the National League got shut out.
12: The AL got off to a great start, scoring three runs in the first inning. Two of them came off the bat of

0: Yankees outfielder Cody Bellinger.
1: Up the middle, and the American League catches in. Alvarez in to score. Langeliers right behind him. Two-run single, Cody Bellinger.
0: The call on Fox, his teammate Ben Rice tacked on another run to make it a 3-0 lead. And then in the eighth inning, White Sox third baseman Miguel Vargas went deep to extend the lead. The American League takes it 4-0 for the first All-Star Game shutout since 2013. Bellinger was named the Ted Williams Most Valuable Player. Tony Genualdo, Fox News.
2: At soccer's World Cup, Spain shut out France 2-0 and will face the winner of today's other semifinal in the championship. Argentina plays England, 3 p.m. Eastern on Fox. I'm Dave Anthony, and this is Fox News.
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1: And I'm back. This is Jeremy on the No Wake Zone this morning, sitting in for Dylan. We are presently sitting at 79 degrees this morning, and it is sunny skies out there. Today looks like a repeat of yesterday. I'm so glad you're here to join us this morning. Just a quick word, if you're going to be out and about this morning, be aware that the railroad bridges on Elliott Street and East Street are both closed today as crews finish up some work to finish those refurbishments that they'd been working on through the summer. And they've got those shut down today so that they can finish that up. So if you're running around doing your errands, got places to be, you might want to avoid those two streets, or it might slow you down. All right, coming up, we've got songs from Boyz II Men and Harry Styles.

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3: Here's a look at your forecast. Ample sunshine expected today, with daytime highs approaching 91. Winds out of the east, around 5 miles per hour. Lows dip down to about 72. Tonight, mainly clear skies. Sunshine mixed with clouds at times. Tomorrow, chance of thunderstorms. Daytime highs approaching 90. Weather this hour is brought to you by Carl Richland Memorial Hospital in Olney and Le Mans Motorsports in Olney. I'm meteorologist Paul Trombley. Currently, it's 80 degrees.
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5: Hey, we're back. This is Jeremy with the No Wake Zone here on 107.1 FM, WVLN. We are just having a great day today. I hope you are. I hope you're having just a wonderful day. Right now, we're in the middle of the week, halfway through. It is going to be a beautiful day, a sunny day, going to be a little hot, but hey, on the No Wake Zone, we're all about being able to get in the water. So today may be a great day to do that. Hey, you have an opportunity to have a big and just amazing breakfast this Saturday morning, July 18th. The Claremont Bonepass Fire Department will be hosting an all-you-can-eat breakfast at the Claremont Fire Station in Claremont. This is a benefit breakfast for Matt Murphy. Matt was involved in an accident when his motorcycle struck a deer on his way home from work. That happened back on June the 29th. So this is an opportunity to support him and his family. And so that is this Saturday, July 18th. From 6:30 to 10:30 in Claremont, go to the fire department there. It's an all-you-can-eat breakfast and a free will donation. So, hey, it sounds like you've got breakfast plans for Saturday morning. I'll tell you what, next up, we have some more great music. And a little later, we'll talk about kind of how the weather's going, not only here, but around the nation. So, hey, listen in. That was horrible. That was horrible. Bad, bad, bad.
6: Loving can hurt. Loving can hurt sometimes.
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2: Hey, this is Jeremy, and I'm back here at Lake 107.1 FM, WVLN, and we're riding on the no-wake zone. So I'm so glad you're with me, and you know, some days you just have a bad day. And the problem with bad days is once you start having a bad day, because of your attitude and how you react, you can make a bad moment go worse, which is exactly what I did during the end of my last segment. You see, I got tongue-tied at the end of the segment, and I'm still getting the whole rhythm of this thing, and got tongue-tied, and after I queued up the next song, I had a couple words for myself that, man, that was bad, bad, bad. Yeah, well, I didn't mute the mic. So for all you listening in, yeah, I was kind of upset with myself. But I've taken a step back and thought, you know, I'm not going to make it a bad day. And I encourage you to do that, too. Maybe you've already had that moment this morning on this Wednesday morning. Maybe you've already had that moment when something went wrong and it's starting to crumble on your spiral. Just remember, take a deep breath, step back, and begin again. And it's all going to be okay, because we all have those kind of moments and those bad days. And if my bad moment helps you get through the day today, then it's worth it. And I'm glad that happened. All right. Well, we are going to continue on with our music this morning here in the No Wake Zone as we listen to Lady Gaga and Bradley Cooper.

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1: And we're back. This is Jeremy out here at Lake 107.1 FM, WVLN. And we are presently sitting at 81 degrees with an expected high today of about 92. We've already had our low for the day at 73. And it's just going to be another hot one. It's going to be sunny. It's going to be warm. But when I'm looking at the national weather map, things are kind of flipped around. You know, you typically think head north, you get a little cooler. Head south, you get a little warmer. But today, if you go down to Memphis, you're going to find a nice 83 degrees. As a matter of fact, you could go all the way down to Miami, Florida. And still, it's only 92, just like it's supposed to be here. But you head up to Chicago, you're looking at 95 today. And to head out to the coast, hottest places in the nation today, looks like Washington, D.C. is going to hit 101. And the always hot Las Vegas will be 108. Cool place in the nation today. If you want some just really nice weather, you'd have to head all the way out to San Francisco, where you'll find a nice 70-degree high. So today we are looking at a high of 92 and sunny. And presently it is 81 degrees.

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4: Here's a look at your forecast. Lots of sunshine today, with daytime highs approaching 91. Winds out of the east, around 5 miles per hour. Mainly clear skies again tonight. Lows dip down to about 72. Chance for storms tomorrow. Highs level off around 90. A mix of clouds and sun. Weather this hour is brought to you by Carl Richland Memorial Hospital in Olney and Le Mans Motorsports in Olney. I'm meteorologist Paul Trombley. Currently, it's 83 degrees.
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1: After a night of bombing, Iran gets hit in the daytime. I'm Dave Anthony, Fox News, a fifth straight day of American attacks.
2: At 6 a.m. Eastern, 1:30 p.m. in Tehran, U.S. Central Command resumed airstrikes on Iran. The goal, once again, to make it harder for Iranian forces to attack commercial shipping in the Strait of Hormuz. Iran, though, is threatening to expand the conflict. The Revolutionary Guard warning regional energy exports are either shared by all or denied to all. A hint they're ready to target Gulf Arab interests.
1: Fox's Jonathan Savage. President Trump tells Fox after a Navy blockade went back into effect around Iran's ports, unless they return to nuclear negotiations.
3: Next week it gets really bad for them, because next week comes the power plants, next week comes the bridges.
1: The president posted this morning on Truth Social that ICE is doing a great job and we can't give up one of its most important and effective crime-fighting tools, the traffic stop. Writing it'll play right into the criminals' hands. This after ICE put a hold on most stops following deadly shootings in Maine and Texas. Border Czar Tom Holman tells Fox,
4: "We'll let this play out where it is, but I think ICE is going to continue doing record arrests, record removals, and this is, I wouldn't even call it bump in the road. I mean, this is going to be a short-term review."
1: In both shootings, Homeland Security says the drivers killed used the vehicle as a weapon. Neither were the target of the immigration enforcement being conducted. Acting Attorney General Todd Blanche is about to face tough questions at a Senate confirmation hearing starting now. His time as a Trump personal lawyer will be under scrutiny, and Fox's David Spunt reports.
5: Blanche's critics in the Senate, and there are plenty, will most likely bring up the Jeffrey Epstein files and the mistakes made with how the department handled the release of those files. Blanche himself has admitted there were mistakes when it came to redactions and potential victim identity releases.
1: There's also a confirmation hearing this hour for Director of National Intelligence nominee Jay Clayton. We may no longer need to change the clocks twice a year. The House passed a bill to make daylight saving time permanent. The Senate considers it next. America's listening to Fox News.
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1: The morning after a boat sank in the San Francisco Bay, the Coast Guard keeps searching for three people.
9: Divers, boats, and aircraft work through the night to find those still missing from a 50-foot vessel which capsized Tuesday afternoon in rough waters. The three-deck vessel carrying 20 adults, mostly family members, took on water and sank between Alcatraz Island and the Golden Gate Bridge after reportedly being hit by a wave. The San Francisco fire lieutenant saying rescuers found several people scattered all over the water.

0: Socor became the oldest person ever executed in the state.
1: Dennis Socor was executed by lethal injection. He'd been on death row since his conviction in 1987 for killing 18-year-old Patricia Gifford on New Year's Day 1982. After the killing, Socor fled to Georgia, where he was arrested in 1986, a year before his trial and conviction for first-degree murder and kidnapping. Socor is the 10th Florida inmate to be executed this year. He's also the second 74-year-old to be put to death. Dusty Ray Spencer was executed last month. While Socor is now the oldest ever executed in Florida, an 80-year-old is scheduled to be in the death chamber later this month. Gernal Scott, Fox News.
0: For a second day in a row, we have a report showing declining inflation. Producer prices dropped 0.3% last month from May. The annual wholesale inflation rate also went down.
2: 5.5%. The expectation was 6.2%, and last month's read was 6.5%. So we've got a full percent down year over year for June PPI.
0: Fox Business Network, Cheryl Cassoni on Wall Street. Stock futures are rising before the opening bell. At baseball's All-Star Game, the American League shut out the NL 4-0. I'm Dave Anthony. This is Fox News.
3: Hey, this is Jeremy at Lake 107.1 FM WVLN. We are still in the no wake zone, and I am so glad you're here with us as I sit in today for Dylan. Hey, in the news, the U.S. House has gone ahead and passed a bill that would make daylight saving time permanent. Now, this still has to go through the Senate and then be signed by the president. But if this passed, it means we would no longer spring forward or fall back. We would just stay on the time that we are presently on. And here's what that would look like for us here in Olney and the surrounding area. On January the 1st, if we go ahead and fall back, we would normally have sunrise at 7:13 a.m., but the sun would set at 4:42 p.m. If this bill passes and daylight savings time becomes permanent, our new sunrise and sunset on January 1st, our sunrise would be 8:13 a.m. and our sunset would be 5:42 p.m. So, you know, I don't know how you feel about that, but that's where it stands right now. And I guess we'd get into some nicer evenings, but man, that could make getting up and getting to work hard if it's going to still be dark that late into the morning. So we'll see how that all passes here over the next few days and whether that passes the Senate and then goes ahead and gets signed by the president. Presently, it is 83 degrees here at 9:06 a.m. And next up, we're going to be listening to Shaggy.

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2: And we're back here at Lake 107.1 FM WVLN, and we are continuing to hang out in the No Wake Zone. We got some exciting things happening in the community this coming weekend. We're kicking off the 169th annual Richland County Fair, and events start on Friday, July the 17th, and we have our truck pulls and the grandstand that evening with the tractor pulls on Saturday night. We have, and the Miss Richland County Fair Queen pageant will be occurring on Monday night, July the 20th. We had some representatives from the Richland County Fair in our studios over at WSEI here this morning, where they did an interview with Hunter, and that interview will be available on our website. You can find that over at freedom929.com. That'll be available on our website here later today, as she gets that all prepared. And if you didn't catch it live this morning, you'll still be able to hear what they have to say about all the upcoming events. You will also find there interviews with the Fair Queen pageant candidates. So if you want to get to know the candidates, you can go over there and see that as well. But it looks like we're going to have an amazing weekend there at the fair, although it may be a little wet. They are calling for some rain. So if you're heading out to any of those events, you might want to carry an umbrella.

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1: Here's a look at your forecast. Lots of sunshine today, with daytime highs approaching 91. Winds out of the east, around 5 miles per hour. Mainly clear skies again tonight, lows dip down to about 72. Chance for storms tomorrow, highs level off around 90, a mix of clouds and sun. Weather this hour is brought to you by Carl Richland Memorial Hospital in Olney and Le Mans Motorsports in Olney. I'm meteorologist Paul Trombley. Currently, it's 83 degrees.
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1: Hey, we're back here at Lake 1071 FM, WVLN. And it is presently 86 degrees at 9:33 a.m. And so glad that you're here with us as we continue to hang out in the No Wake Zone. Hey, just a reminder, if you're out running around this morning here around Olney, that the railroad bridges on Elliott and E Street are both closed off today. There are crews on site doing some final things that needed to be done with those refurbishments. So they're back on site today, but those will be open back up after today. So, but if you're out running around, just be aware you may have to take a little bit longer if you're that's your normal direction there on East Street or Elliott Street. Next up, we have Bruno Mars.

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3: Here's a look at your forecast. Lots of sunshine today, with daytime highs approaching 91. Winds out of the east, around 5 miles per hour. Mainly clear skies again tonight. Lows dip down to about 72. Chance for storms tomorrow. Highs level off around 90. A mix of clouds and sun. Weather this hour is brought to you by Carl Richland Memorial Hospital in Olney and Le Mans Motorsports in Olney. I'm meteorologist Paul Trombley. Right now, 85.

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0: All right, and we are just about done in the No Wake Zone here this morning. My name is Jeremy, and we are on Lake 107.1 FM, WVLN. And it has been a pleasure to be here with you these last couple of days as I've sat in with Dylan, for Dylan. He'll be back with you tomorrow morning, but thanks for letting me spend some time in the No Wake Zone with you. Keep in mind, on as the weekend approaches, that our county fair here in Richland County is going to be starting up. There's all sorts of great events that you can go and see and participate in. And check out our website. We've got articles there letting you know what's coming up, interviews with organizers and with Fair Queen contestants, and all sorts of information there. So just check us out over there. You can find that at freedom929.com or over there on our WVLN website as well. So, check those out. And as always, have a great, great day. Enjoy today. And no matter where you have to go today, you might want to just return every now and then to the No Wake Zone and slow down. Have a great day.

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1: It could be a very testy job interview. I'm Dave Anthony, Fox News.
2: I am exceedingly grateful to President Trump for his trust.
1: Acting Attorney General Todd Blanche at the start of the confirmation hearing tells senators America is safer.
2: We have the lowest murder rate since 1900. Violent crime arrests are up nearly 114%. We've taken almost 5,000 child predators and human traffickers off the streets.
1: Before Blanche spoke, Democratic Senator Dick Durbin was critical.
3: Last year, you declared that the Justice Department was, quote, at war with the federal judiciary.
1: Demanding more information about whether an anti-weaponization fund controversially set up for people who claim to have been targeted by the Biden Justice Department has been permanently closed. And Durbin also accused Blanche of covering up Jeffrey Epstein's sex trafficking investigation files.
3: When scrutiny of the cover-up intensified, you participated in meetings in the White House Situation Room to strategize about how to protect President Trump. Not Epstein survivors, the president.
1: There are two other confirmation hearings this morning for Trump nominees to be directors of national intelligence and the CDC. The U.S. is bombing Iran again, a fifth day in a row, and this time not just at night. Central Command reports the strikes resumed at 1 p.m. Iran time.
4: CENTCOM says the targets are Iranian missile and drone sites, naval capabilities, and coastal defense sites. And this follows seven commercial ships that have been struck crossing the Strait of Hormuz. CENTCOM Commander Admiral Brad Cooper gave a number we hadn't heard yet. Nearly a dozen civilian crew members killed, missing, or injured by the Iranian strikes. And he added, U.S. forces are holding Iran accountable.
1: Fox's Mike Tobin in Tel Aviv. Iran's been firing drones and missiles at Gulf countries targeting American bases the day after a U.S. naval blockade was reimposed around Iran's ports. We got another inflation update this morning. And like consumer prices, wholesale costs also declined last month from May, down 0.3%. The annual wholesale inflation rate also dropped

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4: Stocks are on the rise after that better-than-expected report on declining wholesale inflation. The Dow is up 205 points. The Nasdaq gaining 162. The S&P 500 is adding 32. The price of oil up only slightly after a big spike up in the last week since the U.S.-Iran fighting flared back up. Gas is up 4 cents this morning. AAA's national average for regular $3.89 per gallon, a dime more than a week ago. President Trump will travel to Pennsylvania later today to talk to hundreds of business leaders.
5: The president will close out the Pennsylvania Defense and Innovation Summit at the Army War College in Carlisle. The two-day summit brings together senior military and Pentagon officials, defense contractors, and technology CEOs. Pennsylvania Republican Senator Dave McCormick leads the summit and has secured billions of dollars in investment commitments to the state. President Trump is urging defense firms to speed up delivery of critically needed munitions and other weapons systems and has submitted a record-setting more than $1.5 trillion Pentagon budget amid the ongoing conflict with Iran. At the White House, Jared Halpern, Fox News.
4: The heat that set record highs this week in Utah and Montana has moved toward the east. There are heat advisories or warnings from the Dakotas all the way over to New England. And there's also smoke in the air from Canadian wildfires.
6: An air quality alert is in effect through Friday for people in parts of Minnesota with very heavy smoke expected across the northeastern corner of the state. The large wildfires burning in Canada are exposing millions of people to dangerous air pollution, with officials in Michigan and Wisconsin warning that the air quality issues could last for days. People in Maine have reported seeing a yellowish and brownish color in the sky. National Weather Service forecasters say the smoke will spread into the East Coast and Midwest, including parts of New England.
4: That's Tanya J. Powers. I'm Dave Anthony, and this is Fox News.
7: This ain't no disco. It ain't no country club either. This is L.A.

Sheryl Crow and All I Want to Do. My name is Scott. Thanks for letting me tag along with you as we get over that midweek hump and into another weekend slide. John Legend helping us out here. It's All of Me.

0: That's golden. Hey, thanks for having us tuned in. And I don't know if you heard about this sad news the other day or not, but the New Zealand actor who played Dr. Alan Grant in all those Jurassic Park flicks, he passed away the other day. His name was Sam Neill, and he died at the age of 78.
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10: Here's a look at your forecast. Lots of sunshine today with daytime highs approaching 91. Winds out of the east around 5 miles per hour. Mainly clear skies again tonight. Lows dip down to about 72. Chance for storms tomorrow. Highs level off around 90. A mix of clouds and sun. Weather this hour is brought to you by Carl Richland Memorial Hospital in Olney and Le Mans Motorsports in Olney. I'm meteorologist Paul Trombley. Right now, 85.
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0: It's Maroon 5 and Memories. All right, well, not only did we lose Sam Neill, you know, Dr. Alan Grant and those Jurassic Park flicks the other day, but Peter Van Norden also passed away. A name probably won't ring a bell, but you'd certainly recognize him. He was in Police Academy movies and Naked Gun movies and other flicks, too, over the years. He died over this past weekend at the age of 75.
1: Severe weather warning. Heavy rains are approaching. Let's get an update from our field reporter in Wheatville. Gary, how you doing out there?
2: Actually, pretty great. Storm's rolling in, but these wheat fields are protected with Spherex fungicide, so not much to report on out here. Back to you, Ted.
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0: Shape of You.
1: That's Ed Sheeran with Shape of You. 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
5: Here's a look at your forecast. Mainly sunny skies today, with daytime highs approaching 93. East winds around 5 miles per hour. Mainly clear tonight, lows around 72. Sunshine mixed with clouds at times. Tomorrow, chance of thunderstorms. High temperatures reach up to 90. Weather this hour is brought to you by Carl Richland Memorial Hospital in Olney and Le Mans Motorsports in Olney. I'm meteorologist Paul Trombley. Right now, 88.
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1: The acting attorney general is trying to get the job permanently. I'm Dave Anthony, Fox News.
2: We are keeping America safe.
1: Todd Blanche touting crackdowns on violent crime, drug trafficking, and fraud at his Senate confirmation hearing, and...
2: In recent years, we watched the Justice Department turned against many of you and a former president, and it damaged the public's faith in justice. We are fixing that.
1: But Democratic Senator Dick Durbin accused Blanche of putting President Trump above the law with an IRS settlement.
3: Forever discharging that family and that president from any liability for violating the tax laws.
2: When we enter into settlements like that, we do it with all kinds of people. It's not just President Trump. It doesn't make any of those individuals above the law.
1: Republican Senator John Cornyn pressed Blanche about part of the settlement that's been dropped, an anti-weaponization fund initially set up to pay those who claim they were targeted by the Biden Justice Department.
4: The President of the United States, who was a plaintiff in this lawsuit, has not agreed in writing to delete the weaponization fund, and there's no guarantee that he or one of the other plaintiffs might raise that issue by way of a lawsuit.
1: The acting attorney general replied,
2: there's no fund, so the results of such litigation, whatever it would be, wouldn't be a revival of the fund.
1: The director of national intelligence nominee, Jay Clayton, also being questioned at another Senate hearing. The U.S. is attacking Iran again. Fox's Trey Yingst reports.
5: This morning, U.S. Central Command announced a new wave of strikes against the Iranian regime, going after targets near the Strait of Hormuz. Rare daytime strikes. As the president told Fox News, these strikes will intensify and expand next week. The U.S. blockade of Iranian ports is back in place.
1: And meanwhile, Iran has been targeting U.S. bases, firing drones and missiles at several Gulf countries. 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
1: It is another scorching hot summer day for millions of Americans. The heat that set records this week out west is moving east with advisories and warnings from Montana over to Maryland up to Massachusetts. In Texas, even worse weather.
2: Rushing floodwaters continue to rise in Austin, Kerrville, and Uvalde, where a dangerous level 4 out of 4 threat remains in southwest Texas through Friday. In a slow-moving storm where flooding has consumed property and washed away cars with people inside, prompting at least 2 dozen swift boat rescues. There are also numerous road closures from over 11 inches of rain that's dropped across the Texas Hill Country and Big Bend regions. And with more on the way, the flood risks have Texas Governor Greg Abbott issuing a disaster declaration for dozens of counties. Jeff Manasso, Fox News.
1: Well, oil and gas prices have risen back up in the last week. A dime higher now at the gas pump than last Wednesday. We got another report this morning showing declining inflation.
3: The producer price index, prices at the wholesale level, declined 0.3% in June, excluding food and energy. Core PPI for last month rose 0.2%. Wholesale inflation moderated for the year ending in June, up 5.5% and up 4.7%, excluding food and energy. The numbers reflect moderating energy prices in June, though the Iran conflict has pushed crude oil prices higher this month. Also, there's a sign manufacturing is improving in the Northeast. The Empire State Manufacturing Survey from the Federal Reserve rose to 15.6 this month, nearly double the expected reading. Jenny Cosola, Fox News.
1: On Wall Street, stocks are rising. The Dow is up 197 points. The Nasdaq's gaining 52. At Soccer's World Cup, another semifinal match this afternoon. Argentina versus England, 3 p.m. Eastern on Fox. The winner advances to the championship against Spain. I'm Dave Anthony. This is Fox News.

there's Paula Cole, and I don't want to wait. All right, well, the championship for the World Cup soccer tournament on the way on Sunday, and it's going to have a star-studded halftime show. Madonna, Coldplay, Shakira, BTS, and this guy, Justin Bieber.

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1: I feel by the wayside like everyone else. 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

0: You go. Louis Capaldi and Before You Go. All right, well, I'm sure you've seen the terrible video footage at this point, but just a reminder to not try and pet the fluffy cows when you're visiting Yellowstone National Park. The Washington State guy that got flung in the air the other day, he wasn't even very close, but he stopped to take a picture, and apparently it irritated the Tatanka, and he started chasing the guy around trees, finally caught up to him, flipped him up like 8 feet in the air. He slammed to the ground, broke his leg in like 4 different places. Yikes.
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3: Here's a look at your forecast. Mainly sunny skies today, with daytime highs approaching 93. East winds around 5 miles per hour. Mainly clear tonight, lows around 72. Sunshine mixed with clouds at times tomorrow. Chance of thunderstorms. High temperatures reach up to 90. Weather this hour is brought to you by Carl Richland Memorial Hospital in Olney and Le Mans Motorsports in Olney. I'm meteorologist Paul Trombley. Right now, 88.
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0: That's Uncle Cracker with Toby Gray. It's Drift Away. All right, well, I never even really use stamps anymore. One of the reasons why the price just keeps going up. I mean, people just don't really use them very often. But the price of a first-class forever stamp officially went from 78 cents to 82 cents last weekend. I know, that's ridiculous, right? Yeah, well, they do have the new Barbie stamps out now, too, in case you or somebody you know collects stamps. She's dressed in 10 different outfits, including an astronaut, music star, paleontologist, sign language teacher, soccer player, and surgeon.
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0: Aspirin Omars, and Risk It All. All right, well, the second semifinal match is happening today between Argentina and England. Listen, I'm going to be honest. I'm going with England today because Argentina has seemed like they've been living on borrowed time. They've had like 9 lives, and I think they've pretty much used all of them at this point. I'm going to pick England 2-1. Yeah, what say you?
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3: Here's a look at your forecast. Mainly sunny skies today, with daytime highs approaching 93. East winds around 5 miles per hour. Mainly clear tonight, lows around 72. Sunshine mixed with clouds at times tomorrow. Chance of thunderstorms. High temperatures reach up to 90. Weather this hour is brought to you by Carl Richland Memorial Hospital in Olney and Le Mans Motorsports in Olney. I'm meteorologist Paul Trombley. Right now, 88.
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0: 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Defends the Trump agenda. I'm Lisa Brady, Fox News.
1: I'm proud of what we've done to help American families see safer streets and to have a fair shot at the life they're working to build.
0: And acting U.S. Attorney General Todd Blanch says these are not Republican or Democrat issues, but he's being pressed at his confirmation hearing on several issues, including the handling of the Epstein files release, telling lawmakers that mistakes, including unredacted victims' names, were fixed as quickly as possible.
2: And there are Epstein victims in the room and on Capitol Hill today. Dick Durbin, the ranking member, pressed Blanch to personally meet with some of those victims. He said he can't if they have counsel, but he said there are representatives from the Justice Department that are ready to meet with them today.
0: Fox's David Spunt in Washington. A former federal prosecutor tapped for a top intelligence post is also on the Capitol Hill grill.
3: Manhattan U.S. Attorney and former SEC Chair Jay Clayton tried to assuage concerns that he didn't have enough national security experience for the role of Director of National Intelligence.
4: I've acted as the principal liaison with senior officials at Treasury, State, and the Department of War on matters of national security. As chairman of the SEC, I advise the intelligence community on various matters.
3: The Democratic ranking member on the Senate Intelligence Committee, Mark Warner, has expressed concerns about Clayton's experience.
5: You commit that the ODNI's decisions and analysis will remain free from political pressure and conspiracy theories.
3: Clayton said the job is to give the president and lawmakers the best prepared intelligence he possibly can.
0: Fox's Jessica Rosenthal. The U.S. launching rare daytime strikes on Iran after four nights of airstrikes.
6: The narrative from the U.S. is that they have been hitting the capabilities of Iran to menace shipping in the Strait of Hormuz, and that follows seven commercial ships that were hit crossing the strait. U.S. Admiral Brad Cooper says nearly a dozen crew members are missing, killed, or injured by the Iranian strikes.
0: Fox's Mike Tobin in Tel Aviv. The president says U.S. strikes will intensify. 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
0: A possible blood test to detect and predict Alzheimer's is showing promise in a new study.
11: Researchers say a blood test may predict if apparently healthy older adults are likely to develop Alzheimer's symptoms in the next 5 or 10 years. It could be used to determine who should try drugs being tested to delay or prevent the disease. The test is for a protein called p-tau217. It's currently used to help diagnose whether people experiencing cognitive problems have Alzheimer's or another disorder. The scientists behind the new study say symptom-free older adults with very high levels of p-tau217 had a 38% risk of developing cognitive impairment over 5 years, 78% in 10 years. They say it's too soon for healthy people to start asking for the test. For now, eat and sleep well and get lots of exercise. Chris Foster, Fox News.
0: And back to Capitol Hill, the nominee to lead the CDC also has a confirmation hearing. Dr. Erica Schwartz, a former deputy surgeon general, is before a Senate panel. We find out today which country will face Spain for the FIFA World Cup as England and 2022 winner Argentina meet in Atlanta for the remaining semifinal.
12: Lionel Messi has led the defending champions to this point in the tournament. He has 8 goals, which is tied for the most goals scored so far. Meanwhile, for England, they are being led by their captain, Harry Kane. He has 6 goals. There's also some history between these two countries. Argentina beat England in the 1986 World Cup quarterfinals thanks to Diego Maradona's famous hand

Stocks are higher after another encouraging report on inflation falling at the wholesale level in June. As energy prices dropped, the oil and gas have since been rising again. Right now, the Dow's up 131 points, the S&P and the NASDAQ also in the green. Elisa Brady, this is Fox News.

Want me to be honest? Still love that one from Vertical Horizon. It's everything you want. My name is Scott. Appreciate the company around here as we scoot you on through that Wednesday. And I don't know if you heard about this, but the championship of the World Cup is coming up on Sunday. But after the game is done, FIFA is going to be selling chunks of the field where that championship game is being played. In case you want a piece of World Cup history, they're selling 17 by 17 by 17 inch chunks of the field for $450.

0: There's Ed Sheeran. That's perfect. All right, well, I don't know if you've been a soap opera fan over the years or not, but Scott Bryce in As the World Turns, original Craig Montgomery, who played that anti-hero across like 30 years on that soap, he passed away the other day. Scott was 68.
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6: Here's a look at your forecast. Daytime highs approaching 93 this afternoon under mainly sunny skies, easterly winds around 5 miles per hour. Mainly clear skies again tonight, lows level off around 72. A blend of clouds and sun tomorrow, chance for storms, highs level off around 90. Weather this hour is brought to you by Carl Richland Memorial Hospital in Olney and Le Mans Motorsports in Olney. I'm meteorologist Paul Trombley. Right now, it's 89 degrees.
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0: Taylor Swift, and I knew it, I knew you. All right, well, listen, I was born and raised in the Seattle area, and just across the mountains in a spot called Lake Chelan, they had this famous Hobbit Inn near that lake. It was an underground Hobbit-style rental built into a hillside there. Yeah, unfortunately, I guess the wildfires have been so bad in Washington State that it destroyed that famous Hobbit Inn. Yeah, in fact, it was so popular, if you wanted to stay there, you had to make a reservation at least a year in advance.
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0: There's Smiley. That's Flowers. All right, well, if you're a golf fan, I'm sure you're already aware that the British Open fires up tomorrow. Yeah, Scottie Scheffler and Rory McIlroy are the two favorites heading into that tournament.
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3: Here's a look at your forecast. Daytime highs approaching 93 this afternoon under mainly sunny skies, easterly winds around 5 miles per hour. Mainly clear skies again tonight, lows level off around 72. A blend of clouds and sun tomorrow, chance for storms, highs level off around 90. Weather this hour is brought to you by Carl Richland Memorial Hospital in Olney and Le Mans Motorsports in Olney. I'm meteorologist Paul Trombley. Right now, it's 89 degrees.
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1: Force their hand. I'm Lisa Brady, Fox News. President Trump says U.S. strikes on Iran will intensify next week, telling Fox,
2: "We're going to knock out all their power plants. We're going to knock out all their bridges unless they get to the table and negotiate."
1: Iran keeps launching counterattacks at Gulf nations hosting U.S. forces, despite 5 straight days of U.S. airstrikes, including daytime hits today over Iran's attacks on commercial ships.
3: As President Trump plots ways to pressure the Iranians back into compliance, that is why he and the vice president and the war secretary and the CIA director are in the Situation Room yesterday, according to Axios. The sources said the meeting focused on new plans for devastating strikes on strategic targets in Iran, in addition to the strikes against Iranian targets in the Strait of Hormuz. The White House declined to comment. House Democrats now claim the war isn't ending because the exit strategy isn't clear.
1: Fox's Peter Ducey at the White House, overshadowed by the fighting with Iran. 2 days of talks between Israel and Lebanon, just wrapping up in Rome, working on a plan for Israeli forces to withdraw and Lebanese forces to step in, preventing Iran-backed Hezbollah from attacking Israel. 3 confirmation hearings on Capitol Hill, including one for the Attorney General nominee.
4: Acting Attorney General Todd Blanche says he's working to restore public trust in the Justice Department, also highlighting plummeting crime rates nationwide under the Trump administration's DOJ.
5: We are keeping America safe, and we are just getting started. I love this country. I love the Department of Justice.
4: Blanche rejecting accusations that he'd used the department for political purposes as Democrats questioned him over his prior role as the president's personal defense attorney.
1: Fox's Jeff Benasso. Blanche also says he'll follow the law when pressed for a pledge not to send federal agents to polling sites. Today's other hearings for the director of national intelligence and head of the CDC nominees. 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
1: Investment with strings attached as another planned data center comes under fire.
11: There's some pushback from people in Bucks County, Pennsylvania over an Amazon data center and the hundreds of fossil fuel-fired backup generators likely coming to the site of the 250-acre complex under construction. Pennsylvania Environmental Protection officials saying they plan to approve 280 natural gas-fired generators and 3 diesel-fueled generators to produce backup power for the center. Some Falls Township residents warning emissions from the backup generators as well as the electricity grid will add to an already pollution-stressed area. The project is part of a $20 billion investment that Amazon promised to make in Pennsylvania.
1: Fox's Lillian Wu. Amazon has already installed more than 70 diesel-powered generators at that site. The company also plans to launch its new satellite internet service, Amazon Leo, in South Africa next year, which would put it ahead of Elon Musk's Starlink in the country where Musk was born. But he has criticized South Africa's affirmative action regulations, claiming they've prevented him from launching Starlink there because he's white. The push to ban carriage rides in New York's Central Park is getting support from city leaders.
12: A proposal to phase out the horse-drawn carriage industry in New York City is being considered by city council members that, if passed, would be a total ban by the summer of 2028. New York City Council Speaker Julie Menin has thrown her support behind the measure that calls for safe and humane handling of the horses as they're phased out, as well as a workforce development program for drivers to help with the transition to other employment fields. The renewed push to ban the carriages follows the death of a tourist last month in which he was thrown off the carriage and hit his head on the pavement when the horse suddenly started running. The driver had stepped out of the carriage to take a photo of his passengers.
1: Fox's Tanya J. Powers. Stocks fluctuating, but for now they're higher. The Dow's up 40 points. I'm Lisa Brady, Fox News.

is Celine Dion from that movie Up Close and Personal from way the heck back in the day. It's Because You Love Me. My name is Scott. Are you ready for some Lady Gaga stuff? This is Bad Romance. Rah, rah.

0: Ella Langley, and choose in Texas. Hey, my name is Scott. Well, this is a pretty good investment if you can afford to make it. The Seattle Seahawks got sold last week, did you hear about this, for a record $9.6 billion. Here's the thing, though. The late Paul Allen purchased the Seahawks back in 1997 for just $194 million. So from $194 million to $9.6 billion in 29 years.
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2: Here's a look at your forecast. Daytime highs approaching 93 this afternoon under mainly sunny skies, easterly winds around 5 miles per hour. Mainly clear skies again tonight. Lows level off around 72. A blend of clouds and sun tomorrow. Chance for storms. Highs level off around 90. Weather this hour is brought to you by Carl Richland Memorial Hospital in Olney and Le Mans Motorsports in Olney. I'm meteorologist Paul Trombley. Right now, 90.
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0: It's Colby Calais and Bubbly. All right, well, have you heard these statistics from our politicians? The average age for U.S. senators these days is like 64, while the average member of Congress is 58. And, of course, all of our presidents over the years have been up there in age as well. I'm going to be honest, I kind of hope that over the years and decades ahead that those age numbers come way down.
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0: That's Ed Sheeran with Shivers. All right, well, I don't know if you heard about it, but Disney's live-action Moana earned a projected $43 million at the U.S. box office. Now, while that sounds like, and it is a lot of money, that was way, way, way below expectations, and is actually on par with the huge disappointment that was Snow White back in 2025.
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2: Here's a look at your forecast. Daytime highs approaching 93 this afternoon under mainly sunny skies, easterly winds around 5 miles per hour. Mainly clear skies again tonight, lows level off around 72. A blend of clouds and sun tomorrow, chance for storms, highs level off around 90. Weather this hour is brought to you by Carl Richland Memorial Hospital in Olney and Le Mans Motorsports in Olney. I'm meteorologist Paul Trombley. Right now, 90.
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1: And forth with Iran. I'm Lisa Brady, Fox News.
2: After speaking with the president, it is clear that he is no longer negotiating. At this moment, he is striking.
1: Fox's Trey Yang's today after his White House interview with President Trump, who says U.S. strikes will expand. There were daytime strikes earlier today, and they're getting closer to energy sites the president says he's willing to hit by next week if the Iranians are unwilling to make a deal. But back channels do exist.
2: I asked the president, when was the last time you spoke with an Iranian official? And he said, my team spoke with Iranian officials an hour ago. And it gives you a sense of the real-time updates that the administration is getting, and also the warnings that they are delivering behind the scenes. You also have these other regional players, Pakistan and Qatar, that are continuing each and every day to try to bring both sides back to the negotiating table and reach a more stable agreement. But the memorandum of understanding was a relatively stable agreement, and it was violated. And so the question is, could they reach another deal that ultimately the Iranians will adhere to?
1: A U.S. blockade of Iranian ports is back in effect. Central Command says so far, two commercial ships have been redirected. Iran's health ministry says recent U.S. strikes have killed at least 35 people, wounding more than 300. The U.S. military denies striking a civilian wheat storage facility yesterday. At his confirmation hearing, acting U.S. Attorney General Todd Blanche denying allegations he would use the Justice Department for political purposes, pressed by Democrats, including Minnesota Senator Amy Klobuchar, on a number of issues.
3: Will you commit to following clear federal law and not deploying federal agents to polling locations?
4: I will commit to following the law, Senator, of course.
3: Okay, yes. But does that include not deploying federal agents to polling places?
4: I will absolutely follow the law, no matter what it includes.
1: Blanche also telling lawmakers he takes responsibility for mistakes made during the release of the Epstein files. 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
1: Florida pauses an effort to label a Muslim advocacy group as a terrorist organization.
9: The new Florida law would allow the state to label the Council on American Islamic Relations, or CARE, a terror group. Earlier in July, Governor Ron DeSantis said what it would mean if a local government supporting CARE got state money.
10: They will lose that state funding. If you have a school that's in league with CARE, they will become ineligible for those scholarship funds.
9: Hiba Rahim, who leads CARE in Florida, argued her group and other organizations have the right to challenge the government.
11: This is an effort to silence dissent.
9: Florida officials say the pause is for the state to decide how to implement the new law, so their effort has not ended.
1: Fox's Grinnell Scott. Another inflation drop. Prices at the wholesale level falling 0.3 of a point in June, a day after a report showing consumer prices also fell, led by declines in energy costs. The year-over-year inflation cooling in both reports. However, oil and gas have been rising again more recently. Right now, the Dow's up 171 points. One British grocery store hoping soccer superstition can help England win the World Cup.
12: Ahead of this afternoon's World Cup semifinal against Argentina in Atlanta, one Aldi store in the UK has pulled Argentine Malbec wine from its shelves. A sign tells shoppers the bottles were removed in solidarity with England and adds, "It's coming home." Aldi even joked on Instagram, "If this doesn't help us win, we don't know what will." The tongue-in-cheek move quickly went viral, with thousands of likes and fans calling it everything from iconic to patriotism before profit. Whether it changes the score is another story, but it has already scored plenty of attention online. Matt Murphy, Fox News.
1: That semifinal match now less than an hour away, 3 p.m. Eastern on Fox. I'm Lisa Brady. This is Fox News.

Niall Horan, that's Lohans. Hey, thanks for having us on as we do our part to scoot you the heck on through that Wednesday workday around here with Shaboozy stuff. This one is a bar song.

0: is Sia and Chandelier. All right, well, have you heard about this statistic? They did a recent behavioral economic study, and it looked at what made people spend more money than they planned on spending originally when they went into grocery stores. Apparently, the answer was background music. I found that super interesting because for me, it's like I go in with a list, I buy what's on my list, and then I get the heck out.
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9: Here's a look at your forecast. Daytime highs approaching 93 this afternoon under mainly sunny skies, easterly winds around 5 miles per hour. Mainly clear skies again tonight, lows level off around 72. A blend of clouds and sun tomorrow, chance for storms, highs level off around 90. Weather this hour is brought to you by Carl Richland Memorial Hospital in Olney and Le Mans Motorsports in Olney. I'm meteorologist Paul Trombley. Right now, 90.
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0: Louis Capaldi, and Someone You Loved. Hey, thanks for having us tuned in. And out of curiosity, do you eat more candy as an adult than you did when you were young? I was just reading that over half the people around the country, 52%, said, yep, they do eat more candy as an adult than they did as a child. I'm going to be honest, I don't think I do. I mean, I've got a sweet tooth, don't get me wrong, but I don't buy stuff to have in my house, so I'm not tempted by it, you know what I mean?
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0: There's Olivia Dean in Man I Need. All right, well, if you want to get the truth out of somebody, apparently you need to try hitting them with those questions early in the day. Yeah, research has found that people are least likely to tell a lie between the hours of 8 in the morning and 11 in the morning.
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4: Here's a look at your forecast. High temperatures reach up to 91 this afternoon under mainly sunny skies, southeasterly winds around 5 miles per hour. Mainly clear again tonight, lows dip down to about 73. Partly cloudy skies tomorrow, chance of thunderstorms, highs around 90. Weather this hour is brought to you by Carl Richland Memorial Hospital in Olney and Le Mans Motorsports in Olney. I'm meteorologist Paul Trombley. Right now, 90.
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1: Reassurance on Capitol Hill. I'm Lisa Brady, Fox News. It's a common theme at three confirmation hearings, one of them for Dr. Erica Schwartz, the president's pick to lead the CDC.
2: Schwartz served as deputy surgeon general in the first Trump administration. She's a retired public health service rear admiral, telling Senate Help Committee members today that she's always stood up for what is true and right.
3: You have my assurances that I will do that. I will never betray the science, ever. I will go where the science leads us. I will not have predetermined answers to conclusions.
2: Schwartz commits to restoring trust post-COVID as Democrat lawmakers criticize turnover at the CDC.
1: Fox's Alexandria Hoff, the former CDC director, was ousted after a dispute with the health secretary over vaccine policy. Dr. Schwartz also telling a Senate panel she would look into why mandatory surveillance of cyclospora was ended last year. That's the parasite driving the current outbreak of a stomach illness in more than 30 states, suspected of being linked to lettuce, but the specific source still under investigation. Acting Attorney General Todd Blanche also facing lawmakers, insisting he would not use the Justice Department for political purposes if confirmed as AG. Former federal prosecutor Jay Clayton facing questions from Democratic Senator Mark Warner about his qualifications to be Director of National Intelligence.
4: If you get this job, you're going to have intimacy with all of the nation's top closely guarded secrets.
5: As the U.S. Attorney for the Southern District of New York, I've gained significant national security experience.
1: Clayton says that includes cases involving foreign terrorist groups, counter-espionage, and the abuse of communications platforms. A fifth day of strikes on Iran.
6: President Trump said that the strikes are going to continue and expand against the regime. Well, this morning, U.S. Central Command announced around 6 a.m. Eastern time that they were striking once again during the daytime Iranian territory.
1: Fox's Trey Yinks, the president ramping up pressure on Iran to make a deal. 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
1: A plan to suspend ICE vehicle stops around the country hits a presidential roadblock.
12: ICE cannot give up one of its most important and effective crime-fighting tools, the traffic stop, President Trump wrote on social media, overturning a decision by Homeland Security Secretary Mark Wayne Mullen to limit traffic stops following a series of deadly encounters. The president says a temporary moratorium on traffic stops by immigration enforcement agents is playing into the hands of criminals. The suspension of most traffic stops came after two deadly shootings in Maine and Texas, and a third man killed by a tractor trailer while running from ICE agents. At the White House, Jared Halpern, Fox News.
1: After years of debate in France about assisted dying, the National Assembly gives final approval to a bill that allows adults with incurable illnesses to receive lethal medication. Existing legislation allowed doctors in France to keep terminally ill patients sedated before death, but stopped short of assisted suicide or euthanasia. A Hockey Hall of Famer resigns, sending shockwaves through the NHL.
13: Steve Yzerman abruptly stepping down from his post as general manager of the Detroit Red Wings. The announcement coming several weeks after team captain Dylan Larkin requested a trade. The Original Six franchise says the search for a new head of hockey operations is already underway, and that Yzerman will continue to be in charge of day-to-day operations until his successor is named. The Red Wings have missed the playoffs in 10 straight seasons. Stevie Y spent his entire 22-season playing career in Detroit, winning three Stanley Cups. Frank Lanza, Fox News.
1: The other half of the FIFA World Cup final is about to be set, with England facing defending champs Argentina in Atlanta. At this hour on Fox, the winner plays Spain Sunday for the title. An hour to the close on Wall Street, stocks remain higher. The Dow's up 75 points. The NASDAQ up 123. I'm Lisa Brady, Fox News.
14: See if you can spot this one.

Here's a fun fact. Eric Clapton right there, the only person ever inducted into the Rock and Roll Hall of Fame three times. The Yardbirds creaming as a solo artist right there with Layla. Here's Taylor Swift now with I Knew You Were Trouble.

0: Ed Sheeran with Camera this Wednesday as we start our climb. I'm Gina. After today, I'm gone for a few. Gotta go to Alaska. But that's not going to stop the show today. As I head out the door, or at least my mind already has, Jeopardy just announced that they're hiring a clue writer. And you know, these writer gigs, they pay about $132,000 to $178,000 a year. The writing team is tiny, only about 10 people, so it really makes this job a very rare one in television. But they are looking, and you can apply too. All you have to do is head over, and hold on, I'll see if I can't pull up the website really quick. It's sonypicturejobs.com. And then look at their career opportunities. You'd have to live in Culver City, all right? Or close to it out there in L.A. Tim Berlin and One Republic up next with Apologize.
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8: Here's a look at your forecast. High temperatures reach up to 91 this afternoon under mainly sunny skies, southeasterly winds around 5 miles per hour. Mainly clear again tonight, lows dip down to about 73. Partly cloudy skies tomorrow, chance of thunderstorms, highs around 90. Weather this hour is brought to you by Carl Richland Memorial Hospital in Olney and Le Mans Motorsports in Olney. I'm meteorologist Paul Trombley. Currently 91.
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will fade eventually. So if our time is running out, day after day, we'll make the mundane a masterpiece. Oh my, my, oh my, my love, I take one look at you, you're taking me out.

0: Alex Warren in Ordinary right now. Now, when it comes to tipping, are you a good tipper? You know, I guess the standard is 20% across the board now. No matter where you go, whatever you do, it's a 20% tip. Although, I still do feel like you should tip based on somebody's, you know, if they're serving you great, then yeah, it's maybe even more. But if not, I don't know. At the end of the day, there are three states that tip the best: Delaware, West Virginia, New Hampshire, and they wear between 20 and 22%. And the three states that tip the worst: California, Washington, and Nevada. California, 17%, and Nevada 18%. So Washington was right there in the middle too. So there you go. Get to tipping. Everybody wants one. I'll give you a tip. Sabrina Carpenter, Peter Gabriel, and Benson Boone are coming up next.
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2: I'm sorry I'm here for someone else, but it's good to see your face, and I really hope you're doing well.

0: Benson Boone, and sorry, I'm here for someone else. You know, every time we play Huey Lewis in the news, my heart just kind of aches a little bit more and more. You know, Huey Lewis celebrated a birthday earlier this month, and in a recent interview, he was talking a little bit more about his, I don't know how you pronounce it. Is it Meniere's disease? Anyway, it's ruined his music life and his career. He's been living with this for years, and he says, because of this, you know, the hearing is gone, and I just can't find the pitch to the music, so music's not really part of my life anymore. That's so sad if you think about it, because, you know, Huey Lewis in the news, so powerful in the 80s and continuing to tour until he couldn't. On the way, Kenny Loggins up next with I'm All Right.
1: And Doug.
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6: Here's a look at your forecast. High temperatures reach up to 91 this afternoon under mainly sunny skies, southeasterly winds around 5 miles per hour. Mainly clear again tonight. Lows dip down to about 73. Partly cloudy skies tomorrow. Chance of thunderstorms. Highs around 90. Weather this hour is brought to you by Carl Richland Memorial Hospital in Olney and Le Mans Motorsports in Olney. I'm meteorologist Paul Trombley. Currently 91.
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1: New U.S. strikes on Iran. I'm Lisa Brady, Fox News. CENTCOM just confirming a second wave following rare daytime strikes in Iran earlier today. It's the third round in 24 hours.
2: They're nasty people, but they want to make a deal. I can tell you they want to make a deal.
1: President Trump just telling Fox Business's Edward Lawrence.
2: You don't have to be a genius to realize when you see what's happening to them every night. And now today we gave them a little daytime shot.
1: And he has warned that next week will be worse if Iran is not willing to make a deal. The president also suggesting again that the conflict won't hurt the economy in the long term.
2: We're making a lot of money. The defense companies are doing great. It's jobs. It's all jobs. I'm not doing this for jobs. But when you think of it, we make our own equipment. We make the best military equipment in the world. What I do want to do is make it faster because we need it, but allies need it.
1: He's in Pennsylvania for a defense summit, just announcing nearly $10 billion in new investments in the defense industrial base in Pennsylvania alone. Acting Attorney General Todd Blanche facing repeated questions about the Epstein files at his confirmation hearing.
3: It's something that has haunted the Justice Department over and over again since the beginning of this administration because some of the Epstein files had information that was not redacted and released victims' names. Now, Blanche did tout a drop in crime across the country, also efforts the department has undertaken when it comes to fraud prosecution. The DOJ has made fraud fighting a priority.
1: Fox's David Spunt in Washington. Blanche also denying allegations he would use the Justice Department for political gain. The president's picks for director of national intelligence and head of the CDC also on the Hill today. At the World Cup, England and defending champs Argentina scoreless at halftime. The winner faces Spain in the final on Sunday. Stocks finish higher. The Dow up 150 at the bell. 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
1: A new book from the former president is due out this fall after the midterms.
9: Former President Biden's new book is called Promise Me America. He says in a promotional video it's about the decisions he made and why he made them, including, as he put it, rebuilding the economy, restoring democracy, supporting Ukraine, and withdrawing from Afghanistan.
10: It's about why I chose to run for re-election and why I chose to step aside. Most of all, it's about my faith in the promise of America.
9: In the video, former President Biden says he is also continuing treatment for cancer, but a spokesperson for the book publisher Little Brown and Company said he does plan to tour on behalf of the book and give interviews. Jessica Rosenthal, Fox News.
1: Water rescues in Texas, where more rain is on the way after more than a foot in some areas.
11: The highest rainfall in Uvalde County.
12: Just takes a couple of inches of water on the road to create a dangerous condition for you if you're driving through that. And so we don't want you to get swept away.
11: West Rappaport, Texas Emergency Management. Over two dozen people have been rescued. Many did washed out vehicles. The state issuing a rare 4 out of 4 flooding threat.
1: Fox's Jeff Manasso. Another encouraging report on inflation.
13: The producer price index. Prices at the wholesale level declined 0.3% in June, excluding food and energy. Core PPI for last month rose 0.2%. Wholesale inflation moderated for the the year ending in June, up 5.5% and up 4.7%, excluding food and energy. The numbers reflect moderating energy prices in June, though the Iran conflict has pushed crude oil prices higher this month.
1: Fox's Jenny Cosola. This follows yesterday's report of consumer prices falling in June. U.S. oil prices getting back over $80 a barrel, but again, stocks finish in the green. The Dow up 150, S&P up 28, the NASDAQ up 162. I'm Lisa Brady. This is Fox News.

Sting on the road with his 3.0 tour. You just have to Google to see where he is and where he's going. Imagine Dragons, now we head into Believer.

0: so easy to fall in love. All right, so here's the deal. We have a new favorite hot dog in America coming off the heels of July 4th earlier this month. And if you live in Seattle, you can officially start bragging about it. The Seattle dog just beat out the Chicago and New York dog. I know, America's best hot dog. And apparently the secret weapon is cream cheese. All right. So now this is according to the New York Times. And so basically, if you've never heard of one, it's loaded with cream cheese, grilled onions, mustard. And if you're feeling adventurous, jalapenos. Celebrity chefs love this and more. So the Seattle dog, it knocked off the heavy hitters, the Chicago dog. I love a Chicago dog, but now I have to try a Seattle dog. Next up, it's going to be America's debate again, which is ketchup versus mustard. I don't know. What say you? On the way, Kelly Clarkson, we've queued up some Elton John and Bruno Mars for you, too.
1: 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In fact, anything that hasn't gone your way could probably be blamed on your father not being emotionally available because his father wasn't emotionally available, and so on. And now that you're calm and healing, you're probably driving better too.
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7: Here's a look at your forecast. Lows dip down to about 73 tonight under mainly clear skies. Winds out of the east around 5 miles per hour. Chance of thunderstorms tomorrow. Daytime highs approaching 90. Sunshine mixed with clouds at times. Slight chance for storms tomorrow night. Lows level off around 74. Partly cloudy skies. Weather this hour is brought to you by Carl Richland Memorial Hospital in Olney and Le Mans Motorsports in Olney. I'm meteorologist Paul Trombley. Right now, it's 91 degrees.
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0: As we climb over this Wednesday, I've got news for Reese's Pieces lovers. I know, I'm raising my hand. You can raise both if you love Reese's Pieces, as long as you're not driving. Reese's Pieces is launching its first new product in more than 10 years, all right? It's called Reese's Pieces Chocolate Cookie, and it has a cookie bite in the middle. Are you ready to try it? I love it when people, sometimes people bring us stuff at the radio station and we get to sample it. I wouldn't mind if Reese's sent some of these Reese's Pieces chocolate cookies our way. I mean, I'm just saying, Reese's, hook a girl up. On the way, we'll hook you up with Atlanta Miles, Luke Combs, but Taylor Swift's up next with Style.
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0: Luke Combs and Fast Car right here this Wednesday as we climb over it. Something trending today, type 2 fun. I don't know if you've ever heard of that. So you know how like when you go through something, I don't know, that's not exactly enjoyable, right? Sweaty, sore, frustrated, you know, things that are miserable in life, you know. And then they make the best stories later down the road. Just remember that. It's called type 2 fun. That's what people are calling it now. And it might be making your favorite story out of misery that you're going through right now. Type 2 fun. I don't know. You can laugh about it later down the road. I don't know. It's trending. We should have thrown this in yesterday for our Trending Tuesday. Maroon 5's up next with Girls Like You.
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2: Here's a look at your forecast. Lows dip down to about 73 tonight under mainly clear skies. Winds out of the east around 5 miles per hour. Chance of thunderstorms tomorrow. Daytime highs approaching 90. Sunshine mixed with clouds at times. Slight chance for storms tomorrow night. Lows level off around 74. Partly cloudy skies. Weather this hour is brought to you by Carl Richland Memorial Hospital in Olney and Le Mans Motorsports in Olney. I'm meteorologist Paul Trombley. Right now, it's 91 degrees.
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1: Waves of strikes against Iran. On Lisa Brady, Fox News. The U.S. hitting Iran for a fifth straight day with two rounds of strikes so far today.
2: U.S. Navy and Air Force jets now striking around the clock, including daylight hours, in an effort to bring Iran back to the negotiating table. U.S. forces hit Greater Toum Island outside the Strait of Hormuz for the first time. Iran has controlled it since 1971.
1: Fox's Lucas Tomlinson. President Trump warning of ramped up strikes next week if Iran is unwilling to make a deal, but saying again today they want to make a deal. Members of the U.S. military will have a new annual test added to their required health assessments. Testosterone screenings.
3: I'm authorizing a new screening program for testosterone deficiency for our service members, ensuring you have the right testosterone levels to operate at your absolute best.
1: In a video announcement, Secretary Pete Hegseth noting that testosterone levels often naturally drop with age. The screening will only be required for service members 30 and older, and if treatment is recommended, receiving it will be up to the service member. Hegseth also says this is not about artificial enhancement. The president says not so fast after a plan to limit vehicle stops by immigration enforcement agents, at least temporarily. President Trump posting ICE cannot give up on the tactic.
4: President Trump calling the traffic stop one of the agency's most effective crime-fighting tools, saying without it, ICE would play right into the criminals' hands. DHS says agents use the stops because you don't need a judicial warrant like you do if you go into someone's house. That's why it's such a big tactic. The debate follows two fatal ICE-involved shootings in less than 1 week.
1: Fox's Alexis McAdams. At the World Cup, Argentina just taking a 2-1 lead over England in stoppage time of their semifinal. 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
1: Acting U.S. Attorney General Todd Blanche defending the Trump agenda at his confirmation hearing.
10: I'm proud of what we've done to help American families see safer streets and to have a fair shot at the life they're working to build.
1: And he says these are not Republican or Democrat issues, but he has been pressed on several issues, including the handling of the Epstein files release, telling lawmakers that mistakes, including unredacted victims' names, were fixed as quickly as possible. A former federal prosecutor, Jay Clayton, tapped to be director of national intelligence, also on the Hill.
11: I will work to strengthen the coordination and communication between the intelligence community and the people we serve. I will focus on enhancing the trust of the American people in the ODNI, the intelligence community, and our federal government generally.
1: He says he's gained national security experience through his work as a U.S. attorney with cases involving foreign terrorist groups, counter-espionage, money laundering, and the abuse of communications platforms to sow distrust. Halfway through the year, a few entertainment streaming trends have become clear.
12: More music is being streamed than ever before, both in the U.S. and globally, according to Luminate's 2026 mid-year report. As for genre, the combination of R&B and hip-hop remains on top in the U.S., but Latin and country music are surging, thanks to artists like Bad Bunny and Ella Langley. Luminate found that nearly 1 in 10 streams in the U.S. was in Spanish.
1: Fox's Monica DeLuca. In film and TV, Netflix still dominates in the U.S., accounting for 57% of all original content viewing time. Prime Video trailing in second with 11%, the other big names all in single digits. And it's now final in the World Cup semifinal between England and Argentina. Argentina, the defending champs, advancing to the final, defeating England 2-1. I'm Lisa Brady, Fox News.

0: Can't stop the feeling and you can't stop the aging. Or can you? Intrigued? Stay with me, because I've often said, as a mom, when we had Lyric in a Spanish immersion school back in preschool and kindergarten, he was like a sponge. He was taking it in. And then, you know, we moved and, well, he doesn't, you know, use Spanish anymore. But now that he's going to high school, he'll pick it back up because he has to take a foreign language, right? I think that all schools should teach different languages as the kids are young, you know, rather than having them wait. Anyway, that's just me. Learning a second language, they say now, might slow down aging in your brain. So pick up the Duolingo app, get your Portuguese and your Italian and your Spanish on. Que bueno, right? I'm just saying, anything that slows down the aging process. Avril Lavigne's up next with Complicated.
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2: Here's a look at your forecast. Lows dip down to about 73 tonight under mainly clear skies. Winds out of the east around 5 miles per hour. Chance of thunderstorms tomorrow. Daytime highs approaching 90. Sunshine mixed with clouds at times. Slight chance for storms tomorrow night. Lows level off around 74. Partly cloudy skies. Weather this hour is brought to you by Carl Richland Memorial Hospital in Olney and Le Mans Motorsports in Olney. I'm meteorologist Paul Trombley. Right now, it's 89 degrees.
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0: Leona Lewis and Bleeding Love, and I actually have a bleeding wallet, right? I mean, like today, this is my last day on the air for a little bit because I'm going to Alaska. So I don't know who's filling in for me, but I'm sure they're going to be great. But I don't know about you, but Inflation Nation really has hit my pocketbook. So Walmart and Sam's Club may be a little bit cheaper the next time you go. The sister chains announced lower prices on a slew of summer essentials. And they say that their aim is to help stress a little bit less this season. So rollbacks across all kinds of wonderful products that we use every day. Over 250 items will have lower sticker items, both at the warehouse and at a regular Walmart store. So there you go. I think we can all, you know, finally rejoice a little bit in some sweet freedom at the checkout. I'm just saying. So good on Walmart and Sam's Club. On the way, good on us. We've got Usher and Pitbull to help us climb over this Wednesday next.
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0: It's Huntricks with the K-pop demon universe just on fire still today. I'm Gina. As we climb over this Wednesday, you know, I kind of got out of Lifetime and Hallmark movies there for a second. I can't waste 2 hours for a single kish that really isn't very good anyway. And then when you think about some of the names of these movies, you're like, really? So I thought we would go through a list. Entertainment Weekly actually put this out. Another Woman's Husband, Baby for Sale, Drink Slay Love, Honeymoon with Mom, Killing Daddy, Psycho Storm Chaser, Sexting in Suburbia, Newlywed and Dead. These are some of the Lifetime movie titles that people are like shaking their heads like, can you come up with something else? And why do we wait 2 hours for just a mediocre kiss? I mean, even General Hospital has better kissing action than some of these movies on Hallmark and Lifetime, right? Am I right? Hosier's up next with Too Sweet.
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2: Here's a look at your forecast. Lows dip down to about 73 tonight under mainly clear skies. Winds out of the east around 5 miles per hour. Chance of thunderstorms tomorrow. Daytime highs approaching 90. Sunshine mixed with clouds at times. Slight chance for storms tomorrow night. Lows level off around 74. Partly cloudy skies. Weather this hour is brought to you by Carl Richland Memorial Hospital in Olney and Le Mans Motorsports in Olney. I'm meteorologist Paul Trombley. Right now, it's 87 degrees.
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1: Hellfire missiles deployed. I'm Lisa Lucera, Fox News. The U.S. military says it's disabled a Curacao-flagged oil tanker trying to breach the reimposed blockade on Iranian ports as the U.S. carries out a second round of strikes today against Iran. President Trump saying we will have Iran defeated soon.
2: President updating the war effort at a conference in Pennsylvania of defense and technology executives.
3: That's true with all of the munitions people, actually. Faster, we need a little more speed.
2: President Trump is urging Congress to sign off on a record $1.5 trillion Pentagon budget.
1: Fox's Jared Halpern at the White House. A plan to suspend most vehicle stops by immigration agents is off the table.
4: This morning, President Trump overturned that pause, calling the traffic stops one of the agency's most effective crime-fighting tools, saying without them, ICE would just play right into the criminals' hands. DHS says agents use these traffic stops because you don't need a judicial warrant. It's different than going in someone's house.
1: Fox's Alexis McAdams. Tough questions today from a Senate panel for the man who wants to lead the Justice Department.
5: Acting Attorney General Todd Blanche says he's working to restore public trust in the Justice Department, also highlighting plummeting crime rates nationwide under the Trump administration's DOJ.
6: We are keeping America safe, and we are just getting started. I love this country. I love the Department of Justice.
5: Blanche rejecting accusations that he'd used the department for political purposes as Democrats questioned him over his prior role as the president's personal defense attorney. Republicans largely focused on Blanche's experience as a federal prosecutor.
1: Fox's Jeff Manasso. During the hearing, Blanche insisted the nearly $1.8 billion fund that had been set up to defend the supporters of President Trump was not going forward, but several lawmakers, including Texas Republican John Cornyn, raised concerns that the fund would be resurrected. America's listening to Fox News.
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1: Florida pauses an effort under its state law to label a Muslim advocacy group as a terrorist organization.
13: The new Florida law would allow the state to label the Council on American Islamic Relations, or CARE, a terror group. Earlier in July, Governor Ron DeSantis said what it would mean if a local government supporting CARE got state money.
14: They will lose that state funding. If you have a school that's in league with CARE, they will become ineligible for those scholarship funds.
13: Heba Rahim, who leads CARE in Florida, argued her group and other organizations have the right to challenge the government.
15: This is an effort to silence dissent.
13: Florida officials say the pause is for the state to decide how to implement the new law, so their effort has not ended. Gernal Scott, Fox News.
1: The federal government has reworked and reinstalled panels about slavery at George Washington's Philadelphia home. The original panels told the story of how 9 slaves lived in the home, along with George and Martha Washington in the 1790s. The replacement panels don't include some of the detail in the earlier ones, such as a map of slave trade routes. The city of Philadelphia had sued, arguing the federal government must consult with the city before making changes to the president's house site. The producer price index prices at the whole sale level declined last month.
16: Excluding food and energy, core PPI for last month rose 0.2%. Wholesale inflation moderated for the year ending in June, up 5.5% and up 4.7% excluding food and energy. The numbers reflect moderating energy prices in June, though the Iran conflict has pushed crude oil prices higher this month. Also, there's a sign manufacturing is improving in the Northeast. The Empire State Manufacturing Survey from the Federal Reserve rose to 15.6 this month, nearly double the expected reading.
1: Fox's Jenny Casola. I'm Lisa Lacera. This is Fox News.

It was so sad when he lost his son. What a tragic accident for Eric Clapton. That song for his son. Chainsmokers and Halsey now. Here's Closer.

0: Wow, wow, wow. Our You Just Can't Fix Stupid segment across the pond in Scotland. What's up with this? I mean, it's not really funny. A man in Scotland accused of assaulting someone, but doing it with two live seagulls. By the way, it is illegal to hurt an animal anywhere, at any time, right? Unless they're charging you. A man charged by the authorities. The birds are okay now, but police haven't exactly explained what happened, how the birds got involved. Good news, though, is the seagulls were not injured. And by the way, they say that the best, you know, defense against aggressive seagulls is just yelling at them. But the seagulls weren't doing anything. They were just doing their seagull thing, and the guy used them as weapons. Like, dual-wielding seagulls. Check that off your bingo card, right? On the way, Bruno Mars, The Fray. We've got Rachel Platten coming in hot with the fight song.
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5: Here's a look at your forecast. Lows dip down to about 73 tonight under mainly clear skies. Winds out of the east around 5 miles per hour. Chance of thunderstorms tomorrow. Daytime highs approaching 90. Sunshine mixed with clouds at times. Slight chance for storms tomorrow night. Lows level off around 74. Partly cloudy skies. Weather this hour is brought to you by Carl Richland Memorial Hospital in Olney and Le Mans Motorsports in Olney. I'm meteorologist Paul Trombley. Right now, it's 89 degrees.
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0: Risk It All. It's Bruno Mars right here. So a lot of people have been asking, are you bringing some fun things with me to Alaska? One of which was sunscreen. I was like, do I really need it? It's kind of windy, rainy, and gloomy there in Alaska sometimes. So anyway, I've been checking the weather, and I'm not going to bring sunscreen with me. But we don't want you to miss places to put sunscreen on. They say the top places are the bridge of your nose and your eyelids. Yeah, other places people miss, the ears, your scalp, top of your toes, back of your knees, and your armpits. And by the way, all of these places still prone to getting skin cancer. So definitely want to make sure you put on the lotion, so to speak. Maroon 5, I know nobody wants to cue Hannibal Lecter. Maroon 5, Kenny Loggins, we got Lord coming up too.
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